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1: 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And I think we'll revisit those picnic foods that we talked about on the program. 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
5: You ever wake up in the middle of the night or maybe first thing in the morning and notice drool on your pillow? Unless you're sleeping next to someone who hasn't already seen all your good, bad, and ugly, it's probably not that big a deal and not anything to worry about, unless it's something that just started happening recently. When people drool at night, it's often because of a stuffy nose, acid reflux, or being a mouth breather. People who sleep on their stomach or side are more likely to drool than someone who sleeps on their back. But in some cases, drooling at night can be a warning sign of something more serious, like dental issues, sleep apnea, or even early symptoms of Parkinson's disease. If you're at all concerned about this, the best place to start is with an ENT doctor, an ears, nose, and throat doctor. They can recommend a sleep study to possibly get some answers. I'm Dr. Sanjay Gupta, helping you live a better life.
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11: Did you know that almost half the vegetables and more than three quarters of the fruit that we eat in this country come from just one state, California? Yeah, it's true. And according to a new report by the Environmental Working Group, a health advocacy organization, a lot of this produce is tainted with PFAS, which are sometimes referred to as forever chemicals. Why? Well, the EPA says pesticides keep America's food supply safe, abundant, and affordable. And of course, these chemicals are used in every state, not just California. Now, if you are worried, though, about how much you're consuming, the best thing to do is to buy organic produce, if and when you can. Organic or not, you should rinse all fruits and vegetables under running water. Don't use any soap. And as one epidemiologist told us, use a brush on sturdier items like carrots, potatoes, and cucumbers. I'm Dr. Sanjay Gupta, helping you live a better life.
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1: 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And I think we'll revisit those picnic foods that we talked about on the program. 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
1: Coming up Thursday on the People's Morning Show, we've got some more fireworks to give you, a $100 Keystone Fireworks gift card. 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

0: 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It's this year's Top Pop 5K giveaway. Socks? Trash. Mugs? Weak. Tools? 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Let him decide how to spend it. 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Someone has to. 1057DX. 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
1: I was looking at my notes. 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And I make notes and I doodle during the show.
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1: Yesterday, I went back late last evening to look over stuff. And my notes said, buttload, crapload, deload, look up Anne Hathaway, and mustaches.
3: That's like looking at the text club the day after we get done with the show. Like,
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1: I think I'd be arrested for that. Buttload, crapload, and look up Anne Hathaway.
3: We learned yesterday that a buttload is a specific measurement.
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3: What is that, 126 gallons?
1: Yes, I think that's what it was. The things we remember now, I'll never forget that.
3: Right.
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1: 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And I think we'll revisit those picnic foods that we talked about on the program. 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
1: 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And I think we'll revisit those picnic foods that we talked about on the program. 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
17: A better life with Dr. Sanjay Gupta.
18: Heart disease is still the leading cause of death here in the United States and around the world. But what if there was something you could do earlier in life to reduce the odds of becoming a statistic? Well, here in the United States, tens of millions of adults already take a statin to lower their cholesterol. But new guidance put out by the American College of Cardiology and the American Heart Association now emphasize that treating high cholesterol sooner could significantly reduce a person's lifetime risk of heart attack or stroke. How early are we talking? In your 30s, believe it or not. Of course, you need to talk to your doctor about whether statins are right for you, but you should know that the evidence is really starting to stack up that shows the earlier you get a jump on reducing lifelong exposure to plaque-causing lipids and lipoproteins, the better the odds are going to be for you. Make sure you get your cholesterol checked. That's the first step. I'm Dr. Sanjay Gupta, helping you live a better life.
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0: Good morning. 6:05 in the morning. Welcome to your People's Morning Show. Thursday, June 4th, almost to the weekend. Not much longer to go. Could be the last day of school for your kids.
1: A lot of kids.
0: Last day of school today, so make sure you're extra careful out on the roads. A lot of early dismissals going on today.
1: Yeah, kids will be all over the place, so look out for them.
0: So summertime is here, but still, what, 17 more days to go until it's officially summertime?
1: Technically, yes.
0: Technically, but the weather is right there with it, with temperatures around 90 degrees
1: yesterday. Hey, if Nipsey was going to do a staycation, this was a good week.
0: Yeah, it was a perfect week.
1: As far as, I mean, the weather couldn't be better. I hope he's getting a lot of things done around the house.
0: I hope so, too.
1: That's what staycations are for. I'm going to stay home and I'll relax a little bit. We got some yard work to do. Or whatever it is that project you've been planning on.
0: Yeah, anyways. I don't know how much yard work he's doing.
1: I don't think that's it. But all right.
0: You ready to go?
1: Yep.
0: Here we go.
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0: Yours thanks to Window Nation.
1: Okay, so you have a lot to cover with sports last night. Some good things going on. Well, it depends on what team you were rooting for. And
0: I know
1: Manny and Greg is also happy, too. So, starting tomorrow, remember everybody, distracted drivers in Pennsylvania, you're going to finally feel it in your wallet if you're messing with your phone while you're driving. We're talking $50 a ticket if you're caught playing on your phone behind the wheel. That includes at red lights as well. State police say this is all about cracking down on unsafe driving. The text can wait, right? Or, you know, whatever it is that you're doing. You simply got to sit there. There are people who do full-blown Facebook sessions or Instagram sessions or TikTok sessions while sitting in a red light. And then, and just remember too that if there's just another $50 if something, if you roll into somebody, all these things that are going to occur, it just shouldn't be happening. And we've all done it because, you know, you get comfortable and, oh, I'll just look. And next thing you know, you've traveled how far and smacked a bumper in front of you or something. So, and that little, that cushion space that you give yourself, because you think nobody knows that you've had like about a football field between you and the truck in front of you. So you can work on your phone. Have you seen that one, Vince?
0: Oh, yeah.
1: Like they get 100%. That cushion that I'm not on my phone cushion. Yes, you are. Put the phone down. But it's going to cost you now. Just heads up, that starts tomorrow. We saw vote counting continuing in California, the primary race for governor. Too close to call as of this writing. So there were 61 individuals that were in it. And the top couple, they're taking a look at, but it's still taking, I don't know if it's an unusual amount of time, but I guess they got to get it right regardless. Two scientists charged with illegally smuggling. So the two stories that in the health department that are global right now, the number of suspected Ebola cases has dropped to 116 as testing rules out hundreds of cases, which is some good news. OK, and two scientists are charged with illegally smuggling deactivated Mpox virus into the country. Authorities did not share why they allegedly did so in court filings. Yes. For whatever reason, scientific purposes or catastrophe. A 41-year-old man dead now after holding 10 people hostage just outside an office building in Bakersfield, California. The standoff dragging on for about 15 minutes, but thankfully every hostage made it out safely. This all started at 1 o'clock Tuesday when the police got a call about a bomb threat at the building that houses both a bank and the school district office. And at one point, a live stream nearby even caught somebody waving from inside. Negotiators were able to secure and release the two hostages during this whole ordeal, and the situation finally stopped around 4:20 yesterday morning when the suspect was killed in an officer-involved shooting. Authorities say they still don't know what the motive was, but a quick inside note, the hostage negotiation, I thought this was kind of interesting. There's more trivia for you, Vince. Hostage negotiation has actually been around as its own form in 50 years. Starting with the NYPD. And it works 90% of the time. So 90% of the time when you get to engage with someone and you can try to talk them through something, that works. It's all about communication. They say active listening, building trust, and slowly de-escalating a situation. Amazon, Walmart, United Health Group, topping the Fortune 500 annual list of largest U.S. companies by revenue. You can look for the top 10 on that, too, today in Harrisburg. We're going to talk about some local things. The community is still looking for answers after a teenager was shot and killed getting off the school bus. A balloon release was held yesterday in the memory. And Still, no answers yet what was going on there. Wild story out of Montgomery County. A volunteer firefighter is now facing felony arson charges. Investigators say the 29-year-old Justin Sholley allegedly set three fires in just 24 hours, then showed up with his fire company to help put them out. Yeah, there's a pyro there. Now, look, this has happened before. Vince, I don't know if you've heard any of these stories.
0: I have not, no.
1: Yep, I would almost say it's an illness, yeah, where you've got this thing, and so somebody lights the fires, and then they're with the team that puts them out. Police say license plate reader is what got him and confessed after they found evidence in his vehicle. In York County, you can score some free smoke alarms this weekend. Please take them up on this. This is at Mars Park on Saturday between 9:15 and 2:30. You can reserve an installation time. Volunteers also needed if you're looking to help out and lend a hand, but trying to make sure everybody has those. At the state level, lawmakers have passed a bill aimed at educating Pennsylvanians about how artificial intelligence works, basically. So public education, the idea is to help people understand all the risks, the misinformation, how to use AI. Some of you are playing with it. Other people are just too overwhelmed by it. Some say they don't need it at all or want it, of course. But so they're looking to conduct a campaign, you know, some kind of initiative designed to help people avoid AI scams. I don't know how that's going to go. Vince, how do you feel about all this? I found it's almost a part-time job in the last couple of weeks, making sure that the money I earned stays with me in one form or another.
0: Everyone's coming after it, whether it's legally or illegally.
1: I do feel like, somebody tell AG, I feel like I'm being attacked. I feel like I am constantly under attack for whatever the pitiful amount of things that I've collected in my life, whatever I have. I've got yesterday, Vince, 12 calls from insurance because I was trying to save some money and made the mistake of looking something up that I thought looked pretty. 12 phone calls. The original call company, you're here because my phone kept going off. It went off twice. They called two times in a row. I said, that's not a very good model when I answered on the third time. I said, that's aggravating.
0: Oh, that was a great conversation. that was something.
1: Should I record these someday?
0: I think you should, because that was beautiful.
1: That wasn't even as good as it gets. But you set up a system so that you buy my data somewhere, and then you want to call and you want to offer me loans. That was a couple of them. Oh, well, the house buyers are back again. And I just flat out, like, what? What makes you think I would sell my house to someone who calls me on the phone?
0: The best part of the interaction yesterday was when Jen picked up the phone and the person on the other end didn't even say her first name, just said Shade.
1: Oh, yeah. He was like, hello? Hello, Shade?
0: Hello, Shade?
1: And I said, first of all, that's not my real name, so whatever you're doing is wrong from the get.
0: And then at one point in the conversation, I heard the guy on the other end of the phone go, well, this is my job.
1: What did I say after that?
0: I don't even remember.
1: I know what your job is. I get it.
0: No. Take me off your list.
1: Look, I'm glad. I mean, people are doing a job. They're making these calls, but they're brutal. And then,
0: Are you glad they're doing that job?
1: Well, I'm glad they're working. I'm not necessarily doing that job. Make it clear. I'm glad they're working. They're doing something. You know, to earn a buck, okay? But when I say no, that means no. I've heard that. I practice that. I live by that. No means no. So why did I have to say it four times? No, but I'm just trying to, no. What part of this aren't you hearing? But then I got my PayPal got hacked for about $200 in $444, $5, $5, $7, $7. There's a quick ramp over 24 hours or less. Got that back. And then I also had to, there was illegal charges up to $500 that were coming out of some AI thing out of Florida. It charged me seven. I don't see if I was paying attention or, you know, the program's written that way or whatever it was doing. Right. So seven and then $66.28, $70. You know, like it did it over a couple of days. And that was another $500. So I've now spent, but I'm not kidding. I think it is a part-time job. Now I got to watch where I'm putting my cards and reading stuff. And I don't know about tap either. I'm not sure if I like the idea of that. Am I tapping my phone? Am I tapping my card? I don't do that. I want to at least have a little interaction with it because the way I feel like If you have something that you just taps, it's emitting something or doing whatever it is, then somebody else can make a device and just walk up, because they already kind of can, depending on how creative you are. But the RFID stuff, you know, like, I feel like they could just walk up and do that anyway. But then again, I don't know. All the other stuff happened just by taking it out of my account somehow. Ugh. That's a pain in the butt. And by the way, it's mine. It's my money. I'd like to keep it best I can until I need to buy a motorcycle. All right. What else do we have here? Oh, Franklin County Carlisle based company and its owner are facing charges of contaminating the water supply. Attorney General says the spill is from Jones manure hauling. Ugh. It wasn't reported after a hose rupture released waste into the area. They got a little cleanup going on. And they're getting in trouble for that. Coming up, I have entertainment news. There's a list out. And I'll have some other interesting stories. A couple I picked up for you, Vince. There's a list from classicmusic.com highlighting the 10 best rock intros of all time.
0: Okay.
1: So your favorite rock intro, if you will. And a couple of other stories. So I'll get to that. Some bear news. The bear. Well, it's more about Jeremy Allen White, since we mentioned him yesterday. And there's a Gene Wilder potential movie up for grabs. And you're so right. I mean, one look and you're like, yep, that's him. Okay. Hire him. He's done. Vince, you got sports to cover. Let's go. Last night was interesting.
3: It's up to you.

0: Knicks taking game one of the NBA Finals last night, 105-95 over the San Antonio Spurs, down 14 in the third quarter, led by Jalen Brunson. The comeback ensued, and the Knicks now have a 1-0 series lead in the NBA Finals, which finally felt like the NBA Finals again last night.
1: You think?
0: They got the trophy on the court, like built into the wood on the court. Then they had the giant trophy on the floor while they were doing the intros. I was a little miffed by the Knicks intro and how they just ran through their starting lineup, and then flames are shooting, smoke's going everywhere.
1: Well, that's normal. You're not the home team.
0: Well, usually, at least for game one, they give the road team, you know, like a little bit of something. Right there, I think that was all the Knicks needed, the chip on their shoulder from the opening.
1: Is that what did it? Is that what drove them to win?
0: From the opening intro, the San Antonio Spurs pretty much dominated the first half of this game, going on a 20-3 run at one point. But then in the second half, Jalen Brunson capped off his 30-point performance. Knicks finished the game on an 11-0 run, including a crucial three by Jalen Brunson to get game one, 105-95. Victor Wembanyama, 26 points and 12 rebounds. Around the rest of the way for the San Antonio Spurs, though, not getting the production they usually get. De'Aaron Fox had just 7 points last night. And overall, the Spurs were 11 of 43.
1: They didn't look their best. They couldn't seem to get it together.
0: From three. Meanwhile, the Knicks made the same amount of threes but didn't take as many. Karl Anthony Towns had 18, 17 from OG Anunoby. And they got, 15 rebounds from Josh Hart. So the Nova Knicks coming up big last night in game one of that series. Game two, tomorrow night in San Antonio. And then they will be off the weekend, as Monday the series will go to New York. But kind of the same thing with the Vegas Golden Knights. The New York Knicks going on the road, stealing the first game of the series, and that could turn out to be big. But how big is the knee injury for Jalen Brunson, who had to leave the game in the first half after colliding with a Spurs player, went up the tunnel, went back to the locker room, but then did come back? So who knows if they gave him some of that special Michael Jordan juice from Space Jam to get him going again.
1: They gave him a hug in there. They gave him a big hug and said, you go out there and do your best.
0: 30 points from Jalen Brunson to lead the Knicks in game one. And Victor Wembanyama, in his NBA Finals debut, he had 26 points, but was 6 of 21 from the floor. So a lot of missed shots last night.
1: A lot of missed shots. And will you explain something to me, Vince, when it comes to basketball? When you're right there in front of the basket, and it looks like you're going forward to take
0: Why don't you just shoot it?
1: Thank you. Please. What was that about?
0: Yo, you could ask Ben Simmons the same question. That's why Ben Simmons was run out of Philadelphia, because he passed on a wide open layup to pass it to somebody.
1: Don't. Why? I mean, even on the ego side of it, don't you want that for yourself?
0: You would think so, yeah.
1: I watched that a couple times happen last night. Like, look, I don't know about a lot of things with this game, but what's that?
0: Yeah, Wemby, 6 of 21 from the floor, and then 2 of 9 from 3. Got the majority of his points at the free throw line last night.
1: You know there's something wrong when I'm in my living room going, just shoot it!
0: That's when you know you need to take the shot.
1: They don't.
0: Watches basketball says, just shoot it. Yeah, isn't it infuriating?
1: You've done something wrong. I shouldn't know to say
0: it. It goes along the lines with a hockey player that passes on a wide open net to pass it to somebody, or it goes along the same lines of an NFL player who has a wide open path to the end zone, but then decides to cut in instead of zig back out.
1: Yeah, and it happens all the time. And I understand you set up a play, you're trying to distract the goaltender, has a little bit more of an offense-defense thing going on. But when you're running toward the basket and your momentum is taking you right to it, and at the last minute you throw the ball to somebody, were they trying to go for three? I don't even know what was going on at the one point. But
0: love to shoot the three-pointers.
1: Right into the hands of somebody else. Well, you got none on that one, zero. So all or nothing, I guess.
0: San Antonio, great crowd last night. Oh, everybody in their different colored shirts, and you had some of the Knicks stars in there.
1: Except for the two influencers that sit behind that damn bench.
0: Oh, those two girls.
1: Would not. Who's paying for them? Do you know?
0: I don't know, but I
1: those are like behind the bench tickets. Who are those influencers back there?
0: I saw them in the last series against Oklahoma City, and the internet was making a big deal about them. And then during the starting lineup last night, when they were announcing the Spurs, they were the only two people in the crowd not wearing the color appropriate shirt for their section.
1: Oh my God, it's gonna wreck my influencing. All I can see for the last how many games at home are those thick white panted legs behind the bench. That's all I can, like, I keep, now I'm looking for it. So apparently it's working, I guess, but who, does anybody know, 800-332-1057, because I got other things to do, and I don't really care who these two are, other than...
0: Yeah, you would think some, you think the internet would have figured it out at this point.
1: So please somebody find out who's paying for their tickets. Why they're there, I don't really care. I don't want to give them a click, to be honest with you, because it's just senseless to me.
0: All right, here we go.
1: Who is it?
0: The girls consistently seen behind the San Antonio Spurs bench are content creators Blue, also known as Blue Burl, and Julie J. Swan. So.
1: Okay.
0: There you go. There's,
1: and
0: there,
1: what are they
0: there's
1: influencing
0: some sort of,
1: for?
0: Oh, there you go. Meet the OnlyFans models sitting
1: Thank
0: behind.
1: You.
0: There you go.
1: Okay. Okay.
0: So
1: now
0: there you
1: I
0: go.
1: Like them less.
0: So basically, they're just sitting there to promote their OnlyFans.
1: Great.
0: I don't know Wonderful. If it's working out for them, but they're sitting courtside at the NBA Finals, so they must
1: be doing
0: pretty good.
1: They got a couple minutes of our time, so they got more than they should.
0: All right. So game one goes to the Knicks last night, 105-95. Game two tomorrow night. Again on ABC. Tonight, game two of the Stanley Cup Final, back on ABC. 8 o'clock, the Vegas Golden Knights and the Carolina Hurricanes. Over under, still at 5.5 for tonight's game. Even though they scored 9 goals in the last one, Vegas looks to take a 2-0 series lead and almost a must-win situation for Carolina tonight. Because if they go back to Vegas down 2-0, it could go south real quick for the Carolina Hurricanes, who seem like they might be the better team than the Vegas Golden Knights, but the Vegas more opportunistic and
1: it's hard to say
0: cashing in on their chances.
1: Any of this series, the games have been so tight, things can flip back around real quick.
0: Oh, yeah, the entire playoffs for hockey
1: has been that way. Yeah, it's been very, very good. So I just, I'm enjoying watching all of that.
0: Oh, and this is pretty cool. I don't know if you saw this, but during game one of the Stanley Cup Final, An Indianapolis TV station, an ABC affiliate, was carrying the Stanley Cup Final, except their broadcast didn't have any commentator audio. So this is what the game sounded like for about the first few minutes to people who were watching WRTV in Indianapolis.

0: honestly, that's not the worst way to watch the game.
1: Did I feel bad about that?
0: I'm not sure. I didn't.
1: I'm okay. Although I did, I don't know. When somebody
0: I feel like you just, you need something.
1: Like, whatever it is. Yeah.
0: Because it builds the atmosphere a little bit, but.
1: But if I don't hear it so much, I don't hear the music playing either. It's not quite the same. But I don't think I missed all the call before that.
0: No.
1: If they would just come on and said, score, that would have been fun.
0: Goal, 1-0 Carolina. You've seen, baseball has leaned into this a lot with some of their highlights and stuff where they post just the in-stadium audio. Mm-hmm. But for it to go out on a national broadcast of game one of the Stanley Cup final, that's probably not what you're looking for.
1: Chad, down there, turn on the mics. Weren't the mics on?
0: Why can't we hear anyone?
1: I don't know. Do you imagine the IT departments on live broadcast, folks? You got to see this stuff. It's intense.
0: Major League Baseball, the Philadelphia Phillies, another one-run win over the San Diego Padres, 3-2 last night. Christopher Sanchez saw his scoreless inning streak come to an end, but not before he reached 50 innings, 50 and two-third scoreless innings for Christopher Sanchez over this streak that he has been on and is now on a list with some of the greats in Major League Baseball. When he crossed 47 and two-thirds innings last night, he passed Bob Gibson for the fifth longest single-season scoreless inning streak since the mound was moved to its current distance in 1893. When he finally did give up a run, he was given a standing ovation. The umpire came out, cleaned off home plate, and the Citizens Bank Park crowd went wild. I don't think I've ever seen that many Philadelphia sports fans cheer for another team scoring a run before, but Phillies still pick up the win, and they are one of the best teams in Major League Baseball since Don Mattingly took over, 24-10 since Donnie Baseball became the manager.
1: Manny and Greg texted me last night, and he had half a screen, a split screen. One half was Phillies, and the other was the Softball World Series, and he said, "I'm in heaven." Hook'em horns.
0: That's what it was made for. Orioles losing to the Red Sox 8-1. Nationals lose to the Marlins 4-1. And the Pirates outdueled by the Astros last night 11-9 in Houston. Miami, Detroit, the White Sox, Mets, Guardians, Royals, and Braves all winners, along with San Francisco, St. Louis, the A's, the Angels, and the Dodgers. Shohei Ohtani picks up another win last night on the mound. Six scoreless innings for Shohei and gave up just two hits. So rounding into form from a pitching perspective is Shohei Ohtani. NFL news from yesterday. It is now official. Russell Wilson confirmed yesterday he is retiring from the NFL to join CBS. When the story first came out, he said he wasn't sure if his career was going to be over, but now has made the ultimate decision. Green Bay Packers linebacker Micah Parsons, former Penn State linebacker, will be out till at least mid-October as he recovers from an ACL surgery. He's just past the five-month mark. Meanwhile, 100 and however many days it is at this point, 68, 69, Patrick Mahomes is back out on the practice field with the Kansas City Chiefs. And the Pittsburgh Steelers signing Darnell Washington, Big Mount Washington, the tight end, to a four-year, $42 million extension. So hopefully he'll catch some touchdown passes from Aaron Rodgers this season. Women's College Softball World Series last night. Texas takes game one over Texas Tech. A 7-3 win for the Longhorns last night. And they will try and wrap up a national championship this evening. That will be at 8 o'clock on ESPN. And golf, they get underway today with a brand new tournament. The Memorial in Muirfield Village Golf Club, Dublin, Ohio. Scotty Scheffler won this tournament last year. They'll tee off at around 7:45 this morning. As that lets you know, we're getting closer to the weekend when a new golf tournament gets underway. So that'll do it for right now. We'll take a break. We'll come back with some entertainment. What else do we got going on later on? Another chance for you to win a $100 Keystone Fireworks gift card and Shinedown tickets. Just a few days away. Sold out at the Giant Center. And we got some of the last tickets you're going to be able to get your hands on to get in. So all that coming up later on. It's People's Morning Show on a Thursday.
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3: Let's start on the turnpike. We're still dealing with an accident in Dauphin County. It's westbound. Mile marker 254. That's between Lancaster, Lebanon, and Harrisburg East. It is partially blocked. You've got a backlog and delay there. Westbound turnpike, mile marker 254. 83 looks good over Acer Summit. No delays on the river routes. 81 checks in fine. 30's moving well through York. Lancaster County, one accident. Effort of Township, Hawnstown Road and Moeller Church Road. John Will Spock, right on traffic.
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1: All right. I was just looking at the text club. Received 19 calls in 3 days from a loan company. I think I might have beat you yesterday, I'm sure. This went on for months. Plus, I had to get a lawyer friend of mine to send them a cease and desist statement and immediately stopped. That was free from your experience. May vary. Oh, getting terse and vulgar only made it worse. I've just been having fun with it. I can't seem to get them. They come in waves. But wherever they're buying their data, they're not even... That's what I told them. I said, you're not even... Go back to where you bought your data and get a refund because it's not right. I was telling them how to do their job yesterday. Okay, when it comes to entertainment news, it is, first of all, today, National Cheese Day, Hug Your Cat, National Corgi Day, National Cognac Day, and National Troll Day. I don't think it's the... Is it the troll that... Like the trolls? The
0: little, it's like an online troll or a troll online that troll? Lives under a bridge.
1: Because online trolls shouldn't have a day. They think every day there's
0: the
1: day.
0: Troll told.
1: 17 days until Father's Day. You know what? I'm going to have to bail on ancient history because I got some things whacked up over here. Let's just do the birthday game first.
0: All right.
1: Please.

0: Happy birthday to you. Happy, happy birthday.
1: What do we have? Parker Stevenson. You know who that is?
2: No idea.
1: Hardy Boys, Craig Pomeroy in series Baywatch in the 90s. You may know him to see him. Was he married to Kirstie Alley?
2: I don't know.
1: Michelle Phillips from The Mamas and the Papas and Bruce Dern.
2: Bruce Dern.
1: He is 90, yes. Michelle Phillips is 82. Parker Stevenson is 74. Deadpool star T.J. Miller, Josh McDermott, Eugene, Walking Dead, and Angelina Jolie share a birthday. Who's older?
2: Angelina Jolie.
1: 51, yes. McDermott's 48. Miller is 45. Noah Wyle, Horatio Sands, and Albie Shore. They have a birthday today. Who's older?
2: Albie Shore? I'm unsure.
1: You'd be right.
2: Yes.
1: 58.
2: Wow.
1: Sands is 57. Noah Wyle's 55. Not having a great week until now.
2: And a clean sweep. You don't have any more left, do you?
1: I have one more, but that's okay. You're a winner. Lori Loughlin's husband, that most of them, whatever, the fashion designers, and Keith David. Since you were struggling all last right. time with. Yeah.
2: It's Keith David.
1: Your Keiths and Davids. Yeah, 70 to 63.
2: I know Keith David. I was unfamiliar about David Keith, but I know Keith David.
1: You are 100% today. Congratulations. We'll leave that alone. Yeah, I have to skip this. Ancient history today for a moment. Masters of the Universe, a power ballad starring Paul Rudd and Nick Jonas in Scary Movie 6. Coming out. Here they are. Getting ready for the weekend. You know what I saw too? And I would go see this. The Star Wars movie that's out. I don't really care about that. But it was paired up with Michael. And it was at the drive-in out in Dillsburg.
2: Oh, yeah?
1: And I thought, if I went anywhere to see the Michael Jackson picture, I would go there. That would be really cool.
2: Drive-in's not a bad idea.
1: I don't know if it's running there again this weekend, how long they've got it for, because I think that was last weekend that I saw it. It was.
2: The Spielberg movie doesn't come out this weekend, does it? Or is that next weekend?
1: I thought it did, too. Hang on, because I had the whole list. Disclosure Day is what you're talking about, and is on the 12th.
2: Okay, so next weekend.
1: I try to keep this all running so I can look to the future instead of just slamming everything at you on a Thursday or Friday. I try to work in a little bit in advance as I can. So there's it's Guns N' Roses, Sweet Child of Mine just scored. They are one of the greatest rock intros. That song is the greatest rock intro of all time. This is from classicmusic.com. So number one intro to a song in rock music, Sweet Child of Mine. Do you know that it started out, I think it was Slash is just warm-up thing? And you just did a six-note warm-up deal, and there it is. History, folks. And AC/DC, Thunderstruck, right behind it. As soon as you hear it, you know what it is, right? You can even play along at home. And they call it, it's simple, clean, and as instantly recognizable. What else rounds out the top five? Seven Nation Army, Layla, and Back in Black. Oh. AC/DC has two.
2: Yeah. And Seven Nation Army and Layla.
1: Mm-hmm. Unless you can think of another one. Jeremy Allen White did not just take a souvenir from the bear. He took a 400-pound butcher's block table from the set.
2: Oh, if you watch. Wow.
1: Table has been there since season one, sitting in the corner of the beef restaurant. He had it shipped out, says he will figure out where the hell to put it. He said, sorry, with so many wanting more. He said, the show is done. I wish maybe it wasn't, but Hulu says season five will be the last. We'll go over a lot of what the best is or what best lists look like or are, but what if we tell you what to stay away from? Battlefield Earth ranked the worst summer blockbuster of all time.
2: Oh, yeah.
1: Of all time?
2: Oh, yeah. People hate that movie.
1: Followed by Jaws, The Revenge at 2.
2: Oh, okay.
1: And Catwoman in 3rd. Of all time.
2: That's probably the Halle Berry Catwoman. People don't like that one.
1: But Battlefield Earth, just that bad?
2: Yeah, because that's the one that John Travolta's in. And he plays like this weird alien person. And it's not good.
1: Oh.
2: Not good.
1: Since I was just talking about Michael Jackson, Netflix has a new documentary called Michael Jackson, The Verdict.
2: Mm-hmm.
1: A warning on that one. Doesn't look like it's going to be very kind in some spots.
2: Oh, so it's not going to be as kind as the movie was?
1: This one, no. This has an interview with a former staffer in it.
2: So this is everything that the movie left out or
1: more
2: hasn't
1: than
2: gotten
1: likely.
2: To yet.
1: Yeah, exactly.
2: All right.
1: Shia LaBeouf pleaded guilty to simple battery over his Mardi Gras incident. He got suspended sentence, 2 years probation, and he also has to complete anger management and sensitivity training. The situation from Jersey Shore says he's going to run for New Jersey governor in a few years.
2: Please help us all.
1: The new trailer for Eli Ross Ice Cream Man is really gory. There's a warning on this, folks. If you're into that kind of stuff, there's some people saying don't watch it because it spoils a lot of crazy kills. That's for people that like that kind of stuff. Okay. Weezer has a new album dropping on August 21st. Something to look forward to here this summer. It's called The Gold Album. And Tommy Lee and Nikki Sixx. Anybody? Yes, I was half distracted like a lot of you watching this interview with Tommy Lee that has been going online. And yes, he did in fact inject Jack Daniels into his arm. And he didn't really have, he had no explanation for it really other than, well, we ran out of booze. Or we ran out of whatever they were doing. They're banging junk. I don't know what they were doing. So they ran out of stuff to inject that they had. There was nowhere to get it because they were in the middle of nowhere. So they decided that was the next level. And that's when he started to realize that maybe he had a problem. Stanley Cup Finals tonight, 8 o'clock on ABC, Carolina at Vegas, correct? So we got a game tonight, 1-0, into the series. And on the text club, Hot for Teacher. Yeah, I'm surprised that one didn't come in the top five either.
2: One of my friends just texted me and said, Baba O'Reilly by The Who.
1: Oh, yeah, yes. Yeah, I can pull up, see if we can get the rest of that list. They're not in the top five. Should they be replaced? Quite possibly. Money for Nothing has the best intro. Okay, I could kind of give you that one. Not my favorite song, but I can't deny it.
3: That's the way you do it.
1: I'll be back
3: at night. Hey, you MTV.
1: Is it going to sound like a Muppet?
2: Mixed with Randy Newman with a little bit of Mark Knopfler in there?
1: Yeah, something like that.
3: That ain't working.
1: I'll have...
3: That's the way you do it.
1: Now you're getting Bob Dylan involved.
3: I'll be back. On your tongue.
1: 9:30. I'll have more entertainment news. We are getting inching closer to the weekend, so that's a good deal. I'll start prepping you for what you can watch and things like that. And I will be back at news at the top of the hour in 15.
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7: Dolphin County still with the accident on the turnpike westbound. Mile marker 254. That's between Lancaster, Lebanon, and Harrisburg East. It's got the right lane blocked. You've got a 2 mile backlog on the turnpike westbound. Mile marker 254. Expect delays. Stay to the left. 83 looks good over Easter Summit. Moving well on the South Bridge. No delays. 81 or 581. No problems coming down from the north on the river routes. York County's Dover Township. Accident West Canal Road and Newport Road. 30 is looking good. Lancaster County, no delays on 283 or 222. John Will Spock, right now traffic.
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2: Let's start on the turnpike westbound in Dauphin County. Accident westbound, mile marker 254. That's between Lancaster, Lebanon, and Harrisburg East. They've got the right lane blocked. Still got about a 1 mile backlog there. It is in the clearing stage. Stay to the left. Westbound turnpike, mile marker 254. 83 north, getting busier over Research Summit. We're looking good on the South Bridge. 81 and 581, no delays. River routes, check in fine. York County's Dover Township, trying to clear an accident. West Canal Road at Newport Road. 283 and 222 are in good shape in Lancaster County. John Wills Spock, right now traffic.
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9: Yours thanks to Window Nation.
10: Good morning, everybody. As we are working into this, it is Thursday, correct? We've got one more day to go until the weekend. I'm watching several different items out there this morning, including some local stories and sports, of course, which Vince will get to. Nipsey's still out. He'll be back on Monday. Starting tomorrow, distracted drivers here in Pennsylvania. Finally going to get to feel it in the wallet. So mess with your phone, get a $50 ticket. If you're caught messing with your phone while you're behind the wheel. And that includes it at red lights, stop signs, stuff like that. All right, when you're stopped at a red light, whatever, it's not an opportunity to pick up the phone. Try to pull off safely to the side of the road or whatever. You'll see the signs flashing along the roads and everything else. State police say it's all about cracking down on unsafe driving. And you can wait on the text. What?
9: Well, you said you can wait, wait on the text.
10: Very, very few are emergencies. Very few in my world. I get a lot of text and phone calls. Well, do you know when somebody writes you an email and they put that important exclamation
9: yes.
10: point in red?
9: Mm-hmm.
10: Because it's important to them, may not be important to everyone receiving it. That annoys me. I assume if you're sending me an email at this point, it's probably important to some degree, right? Unless it's spam, that's different. But when somebody in your office is like, important, and you're like, is it? Not sure. So I feel kind of the same way about this. Is it? I don't know. Right. Winding down, Secretary of State. With Secretary of War, it would be a different person. The war winding down is what I want to talk about, because yesterday, I don't know if any of you have had the opportunity to watch any of what's going on. It was happening in Washington. Secretary of State Marco Rubio saying that Operation Epic Fury is basically over, with U.S. goals met, and any further military action will be defensive only, not offensive. The House pushing back, lawmakers saying the War Power Resolution, which went 215 to 208, that's what it is, forcing the troops to withdraw from Iran, the conflict, unless Congress declares war, may or may not go all the way through. But he's saying it's over. At least one Democrat said, no, the Strait of Hormuz is still closed. So that's not the case. But they're saying as far as our objectives in the beginning of this, they're over. Next is defense. Four GOP members, they're siding with Democrats, arguing the administration skipped legal war limits under the 1973 law. Of course, that's all arguable. It is in play at this point, all the things that are going on. But it was the good news at all that this could be at least a better place. We don't have a 100 on it. State Department announcing the Israel-Lebanon ceasefire. So that is a good bit of news, because Iran said that had to happen. Still, though, a lot of people are questioning who's really in charge of Iran at this point. And not to get too far into the weeds with it, but that's a big problem, because we're talking to someone. And then another faction comes out and says, no, we're not. And then, yeah, yes, we are. And something's getting done. It appears there is talk. But again, that's kind of how this all rolls. So that's the latest update there. Voting continues in California primary races, with the governor's race too close to call as of this time. So it could take, they said, maybe days. I don't know if weeks are involved here, but it could take a little bit of time to sort it all out. And we could be getting some major rulings from the Supreme Court today. Everything from voting rights to presidential power, and still looming this month, a huge decision on birthright citizenship. You want some good news? I have some good news.
9: That would be great, please.
10: A number of Ebola cases, suspected cases, it has now dropped to just 116.
9: So we're not going to have another global pandemic.
10: Well,
9: the Hanta virus came and went, and
10: that's good. Okay, it didn't get it didn't turn into or get turned into something else, right? And Ebola, of course you want to watch it. Of course you don't want it to spread. Now we're talking about ticks.
9: Ebola. Oh, yeah.
10: And the whole tick story, which I can get into if you have not heard. I will. I'll do that at 8 o'clock. So Ebola case is dropping to 116 because a test ruled out hundreds of cases. That's not what it was. So if it makes you feel any better, at least that one is kind of in his pocket. But then about the ticks, I will do that coming up. You want to get some guinea fowl, Vince?
9: Some what?
10: Guinea fowl.
9: Come on now.
10: Ask your girlfriend.
9: I'm sure. Yes, I'm sure she does know. But please educate me
10: your
9: again, Jen.
10: Your girlfriend Meg and I have kind of the same backgrounds, I think. So I think we understand it. You and I were talking about canning yesterday in terms of your.
9: I do want to clear up something from yesterday's program.
10: Okay.
9: Somebody sent in a picture of gazebo room dressing.
10: Okay.
9: I didn't realize it was a brand of dressing.
10: Okay.
9: I thought it was like a type of dressing. Yes, I'm familiar with gazebo room dressing.
10: Okay. We had to give that some time to marinate, so to speak.
9: Look at you,
10: damn,
9: Jen.
10: I don't do that right. So we did give you some time to think about it because I can't believe that you lived in this area and at least never saw
9: foodie. I thought it was like a type of dressing. I didn't know it was a brand.
10: Yeah, because it's right down the street from me. I like it. Love it. It's its own, just its own entity. That's all. I couldn't imagine that you had no idea what it was. But guinea fowl, they're birds. They're bigger birds. They make annoying noises, but they eat ticks. So now, like, if you want, and yes, Bill Gates and ticks and out and eating meat and not being able to eat meat. And yes, there's a big thing going around about that now. So all the other stuff is probably going to get washed over to the side. Now I'll get into this conversation, this alpha gal syndrome, coming up at 8 o'clock. But first, a 41-year-old man is dead after holding 10 people hostage inside an office building in Bakersfield, California. That standoff went on for almost 15 hours, but thankfully, every hostage made it out alive. Situation ended around 4:20, actually, yesterday morning when the suspect was killed in an officer-involved shooting. Authorities say they still don't know what that motive was there. In Harrisburg, the community is still looking for answers after a teenager was shot and killed getting off of a school bus. There was a balloon release held last night in their memory, and it's just wrecking the whole community, trying to figure out how to stop this insanity that is going on with young people. There have always been problems, but they turn deadly so fast these days that you just want to try to get things ratcheted down a bit. Wild story out of Montgomery County, too, where a volunteer firefighter. And Vince, you've never heard of this pyro aspect of
9: No, I've never heard of people who work for fire companies setting fires intentionally just to go put them out.
10: We hear it rarely. I mean, it happens. It happens periodically. Let me put it that way. Volunteer firefighter now facing these arson charges. 29-year-old Justin Shawley allegedly set the fires in just 24 hours. Three fires, 24 hours. Then showed up with his fire company to help put them out. Yes, it is kind of a condition, I guess you call it, or it is a condition. Police say license plate reader, though, is what led them to him, and he confessed after they found evidence in his vehicle. The state level, lawmakers have passed a bill aimed at educating Pennsylvanians about artificial intelligence. So basically what this means is they want to put together a campaign to try to help people. The idea is to help people, you know, figure out what the risk is, that misinformation, how to use AI safely, you know, just kind of turn your heads toward it. I think sometimes it happens with music a lot, and it happens with IT and stuff. There are people in the know, and then there are people that aren't. So let me use an example. We were talking about the best intros of songs, and I gave you that list, and people were coming in with Eye of the Tiger and In the Air Tonight, stuff like that, right? Some of you started to go deep.
9: Oh, yeah, there
10: some
9: was some deep
10: started
9: cuts
10: to drop
9: that came
10: deep
9: in.
10: Into, what about this? What about that? But you know music better than a lot of people. You probably take it for granted that other people are not into it like you are. And that's the same thing even maybe with sports, all kinds of things. And in this case, more of the same, right? Some people just know more about AI. I've already experimented with it. But there's a whole lot of people who are either misinformed or not informed much at all. So just getting basic information out about how to keep it safe. I mean, do you take it for granted that I know it's annoying that you get training at work, but do you take that for granted that you get some? Because some people don't.
9: Oh, yeah, that's true.
10: Yeah, there are a lot of people who don't get training who really have no ideas. Vince, it sounds ridiculous to you that somebody wouldn't understand some of the implications here or, you know, what the possibilities are. Maybe you don't understand how important it is or how ingrained it is. I saw people in the last, some of listeners and others on Threads saying, you know, it's a trend, it's a fad, it's not going to last. That's how it's used, may be trendy, but it's already operating on so many different levels.
9: Text Club, going back to that firefighter story. That's what the movie Backdraft with Kurt Russell's about.
10: Yep, movies.
9: And another person, homie, was playing the plot of Backdraft in real life.
10: Yeah. It does happen. What else? I'm ready for the weekend. How about you? This weather's been great. Just trying to get stuff done outside.
9: Yeah, it's been such a joy.
10: Well, Vince and I are struggling. And Nips isn't here.
9: Yesterday afternoon was one of the top 10 experiences of my life.
10: Allergies, folks. If you suffer, this is rough. It's dry. Something's floating around. I'm hanging in there, but I've now teetered on the edge of almost too much allergy medicine. Not sure. Just to try to keep my head straight. And yeah. You?
9: You haven't seen the Hat Man yet, have you? You're not hallucinating?
10: Not yet.
9: All right, good.
10: Or elephants or rats with elephant heads. That was Benadryl one time, Vince. Yeah, that was fun.
9: I must have sneezed about 20 times in a row yesterday on the way to a softball game. And then had to get out and stand out in the shining sun.
10: Oh, gosh.
9: Which made it worse.
10: But it's beautiful, Vince. It's awesome.
11: It's so nice outside.
10: If you're an allergy sufferer, we get you. We got you right here and right here.
9: That like 3 o'clock to 5 o'clock part in the afternoon is the worst time because that stuff has just been cooking.
10: And it's hot
9: all day long.
10: Yep. It's hot in the air and it gets into your head. And then you go lay down and lay with it for a while and... Hey, look, if you don't suffer from allergies, you are so fortunate. They can be, sinus infection can totally debilitating.
9: Yeah, I could just have an allergy incident that turns into a sinus infection.
10: Oh, bad.
9: That's on the regular for me.
10: That turns into pneumonia. I mean, it can be terrible. So we feel you. Got it. Okay, so either way, what I do want to say about that AI stuff is that there's just, maybe some education getting out there. For the people who don't have that kind of contact, because there are tons of questions and not always a whole lot of answers for everyone, although it shouldn't be too hard to find at this point. But not everybody's a techie, Vince. Not everybody goes to the bar for a drink, and not everybody is a technical whiz and knows how to manipulate all of these devices well, right?
9: No.
10: Franklin County, Carlisle-based company and its owner are facing charges tied to a contaminated water supply. Attorney General says the spill from Jones Manure Hauling wasn't reported after hose ruptured and released waste into the area. I didn't know there was such a company. I had a question for you, Vince, as we're watching. Oh, yeah, Gettysburg Hotel was burned down we're watching the text led by a firefighter back in the 80s. Okay, Vince, a food question. Can you cook two pizzas at the same time? In your oven at home. Discussion yesterday, 2 days ago. In the Shade compound.
9: I mean, you can, but results may vary.
10: I went to put two pizzas in the oven. Different kinds.
9: Frozen pizzas?
10: Yes.
9: All right, frozen pizzas, you could probably cook two in the oven at the same time.
10: Okay.
9: If you're making pizza, no, probably not.
10: I was told that was a no. Because it was one of those that was from a fundraiser and had a really cool thick crust. I love these things, okay? Very simple. Sauce, cheese, that's it.
9: Yeah, it's a frozen pizza, you're fine.
10: And then one of those like Tony's that's real thin. And I thought, well, I'll put the Tony's maybe on the bottom, maybe on the top, and I'll put them both in at the same time. You can't do that. What do you mean I can't do that?
9: I'm doing it wrong.
10: You're not supposed to put
9: two pizzas
10: in the oven.
9: I thought this was America.
10: Not supposed to put two pizzas in the oven at the same time. Their logic was that the bottom would be shielded by the heat coming up.
9: I mean, yeah, I get that.
10: And it's not going to be crisp, or it's not going to cook right.
9: Again, it's frozen pizza, so,
10: Which, yeah. Wasn't good. It's only going to get so good.
9: Exactly.
10: I'm not looking for...
9: Frozen pizza, you dance a fine line, too, between undercooked and then just overcooked.
10: Right.
9: So there is a little bit of artistry to it.
10: I'm not doing 5 stars here.
9: Do you... You just said sauce and cheese, so there were no toppings on it.
10: No.
9: I rearranged the toppings on a frozen pizza.
10: Well,
9: I don't know what the hell they're doing at those factories making those pizzas where you got a glob of 8 pepperonis just sitting all in one spot.
10: They do the hokey pokey with them because when you open the thing up, they're all stuck to each other in a pile. And then there's like one of them, actually the one pizza did, I'm sorry, because it did the same thing. It had the pepperonis all stuffed on top of each other. And then there was a couple pieces, I think it was one of those air quote meat lovers. So I think I had a couple of flecks of sausage.
9: Here you go, Jen. I got a question for you. Was it a Joe Corby pizza?
10: No.
9: Okay, all right.
10: It was not a Joe Corby pizza. Where did that come from?
9: I don't know. Megan texted me, told me to ask you that.
10: No, it was not. Megan and I are having a show amongst ourselves.
9: And she said she knows about the Ginny Fowls or whatever the hell they were called.
10: Giddies.
9: Yeah, Diddy Fowls.
10: Ginny.
9: I thought it was Diddy.
10: They make terrible noises. But they eat ticks. And now, you got to check with your rules, too. If you're freaking out about ticks in your backyard because of all these stories about this alpha gal stuff going around and what the cause could be, all that, which I will explain coming up at 8 o'clock, so you know, it'll get you caught in it. But, you obviously don't want them on you. You try to use any kind of repellents that are safe for you. You do the best you can. Make sure you're wearing long pants, long sleeves when you go out. And then, of course, now there's a discussion. Like, chickens will eat some of them. But guineas, they love that. They go hunting for them. But they are noisy, and your neighbors may hate you. You may have less ticks, and everybody will be eating red meat on your block.
9: Hey, yo, we're coming around to eat the ticks. We're the guinea fowls.
10: I'll have to find the noise they make, too.
9: Yeah, they go like this. They go.
10: Well, they're munching
9: on you. You see me eat that tick?
10: I don't know. Let Mother Nature take care of it? Not sure. But I'll get back to all of that. You got sports to hang on to.
9: All right.
1: And now, the People's Sports.

0: Game one of the NBA Finals goes to the New York Knicks, down 14 in the third quarter, led by Jalen Brunson, and his 30 points leads the Knicks to a victory 105-95 over the San Antonio Spurs in game one of the NBA Finals. Knicks, you know, are the underdog coming into this series, pretty much based on the fact that Victor Wembanyama plays for the San Antonio Spurs, and Wemby did have 26 points and 12 rebounds last night, but with all the opportunities that he had, should have had a lot more. 6 of 21 from the floor, 2 of 9 from 3, and racked up almost half of his points from the free throw line last night. So a so-so debut for Victor Wembanyama. He did have 6 turnovers in the ballgame, did have 3 blocks to go along with it, but he will definitely probably take what happened last night in game one and use it to make changes for game two.
1: Basics,
0: and then
1: shoot the ball.
0: Shoot the ball is what Jen says as she's screaming from her couch to the television. Shoot the ball!
2: I don't know a thing except when I see it done obviously wrong. When somebody swipes it and goes to the other end.
0: Jen upset by the fact that players are standing wide open under the basket with the ball and then pass it to somebody else.
2: It wasn't Castle. Who was it that was running right for the basket? It was like had a clear shot straight in front of it. And then goes to try to get cute and pass it for a three. I don't know. And then it gets tipped and taken to the other end. Like, why don't you just put it in? But what do I know? I don't.
0: 17 from Stephon Castle, 16 from Julian Champagne, 16 from Dylan Harper, and then the rest of the Spurs crew, not much last night, just 7 from De'Aaron Fox, so going to have to get a better effort from the majority of his teammates if Wemby wants to get game two in this series. And then on the Knicks side, yes, 30 from Jalen Brunson, and when the Knicks were down 14, led him on the epic comeback to get those 30 points. Knicks finished on an 11-0 run, included a 3 from Jalen Brunson, 18 from Karl Anthony Towns. He had 12 rebounds. OG Anunoby had 17 points, 15 rebounds from Josh Hart, which was one of the big keys for the game, in the game for New York last night, 13 on the defensive side. And they got 13 off the bench from Landry Shamet. So Knicks shot the ball very well last night, and that's what they're going to have to do to win this series and kind of contain Wemby a little bit, which they did. And, you know, his first NBA Finals, there's some jitters going on there, the big pregame festivities, which is great to see back again because it did feel like the NBA Finals, unlike the past couple of years where it's felt like a Sunday ABC game. Got the trophy on the floor. They did the introductions with the giant trophy out there. Spurs fans were in all their different color shirts. No matter how many people from different color shirts were there, Jen's eyes could not miss the two OnlyFans models that have been sitting behind the Spurs bench, which have, you know.
2: There's a little bit of something for OnlyFans fans. I get it.
0: There's a little something for everybody in the
2: NBA
0: Finals.
2: Get them out of my view. And who bought? Did they buy their own tickets because of their?
0: I don't know.
2: They sponsor.
0: I looked it up last hour. I literally put into Google who are the girls behind the Spurs bench, and there are OnlyFans models known as Blue Burl or Julie J. Swan. So,
2: did they do anything?
0: I don't know.
2: Interesting, or they just
0: their courtside cameos have generated millions of views across TikTok, X, and Instagram.
2: There's pictures of coach standing there watching the game and the girls leaning over with their boobs out and then the girl in the white pants. I don't know. They're painted on, whatever. Don't care. But the problem is they're in my view every time they shoot the bench, which is the point. Get it. I know what they're doing.
0: Knicks rally from down 14 in the second half to take game one of the NBA Finals, and kind of like the Vegas Golden Knights, very important to get one of these wins on the road before you go back home. I do expect a huge rebound by the Spurs in game two, and who knows, we might even see a blowout in game two.
2: If these two broads were supposed to be good luck, it's not working, so you can move now too.
0: It helped them in the Oklahoma City series, but not game one of the finals.
2: I think that every time if they lose and they're supposed to be good luck, they should go back up to the 200s.
0: Every game they lose, they move a
2: next one.
0: They move a level back.
2: Yeah,
0: so they go from courtside to just lower bowl, and then they go back, and then they go all the way to the upper
2: text
0: level.
2: Club, please, because I got a killer sinus headache. Do they do anything? besides...
0: Oh, they do something, I'm sure, Jim.
2: Tell me what the...
0: I bet you they do a couple things.
2: What are they known for?
0: Huh?
2: Is anybody on our OnlyFans? Can you tell me what these...
0: Does anyone follow Blue Burl and what was the other girl's name? Julie J. Swan.
2: Julie, I gotta write this down. Okay, yeah, somebody tell me if they actually have a talent... The talent portion of the program?
0: I don't think any of these articles, especially ones from like Yahoo and other legitimate sources, are going to talk about what their talents might be.
2: Viral OnlyFans. Yeah, I noticed. I don't know how many. How long they've been going? I shouldn't even give them this kind of.
0: I don't know. I'm not sure.
2: But I'll kind of keep an eye on it because I'm watching the game and all I see are stupid white pants. I'm like,
0: well,
2: yeah, they
0: and
2: are.
0: Sticking with people trying to get some sort of internet fame. Did you see the kid that ran on the court last night?
2: Yes, I did.
0: There was a fan that ran on the court
2: Child,
0: at one point
2: down.
0: Last night and tried to take a selfie with Victor Wembanyama and was quickly escorted off of the floor.
2: He looked
0: again. Like Nip says, basketball fans are too close.
2: Did you? Yes,
0: too
2: it's
0: close.
2: It's a wonder this doesn't happen more often. But did you see the look on his face? He's like, okay. Like, oh, ha-ha, as they're hauling him off.
0: Don't shoot me. Don't stab me,
2: please.
0: That's
2: a great idea. All right, I'm going to dig into that. No, I'm busy with this AlphaGal stuff that I want to talk about, so I'll find out about these two ladies later.
0: Game one of the NBA Finals goes to the New York Knicks. Game two of the Stanley Cup Final tonight. Vegas and Carolina, 8 o'clock on ABC. Vegas got the win 5-4 in the first game. Total for tonight is still over under 5.5 after the two teams combined for 9 goals. Maybe you'll see a little tightening up tonight, but almost a must-win situation for the Hurricanes tonight. You don't want to go back to Vegas down 2-0, even though they are one of the best teams in the NHL. Vegas just seems to be finding a way every single night. 9 shots, he's still alive. You can't kill him. You can bury him. You can throw him in the ocean and somehow still going to come crawling back. So Carolina needs one tonight, and they're going to need that atmosphere from their home arena, which was on full display in game one of the Stanley Cup final because some TV stations, including a WRTV in Indianapolis, got game one of the Stanley Cup final. But this is what it sounded like on their television. Maybe. Let's try this.

0: So WRTV in Indianapolis started the broadcast of Game 1 of the Stanley Cup Final with just the in-stadium audio, as there was no commentator audio for the first part of the game, and really no explanation on why it happened, but gave a pretty cool visual and sound to something that we don't usually see, because sometimes you always got somebody talking over whatever's going on. And I know one of the streaming services, I think it's either Prime or Peacock, is going to test this upcoming football season, where you can watch the game without any commentary. You can just watch the game with the Nat sound, as you call it, Jen. So, yes. I mean, could be a new way
1: that
0: to...
1: That natural sound, that's the stuff that comes straight out of a crowd or whatever.
0: Could be an interesting way to watch sports, and at least during a moment like that where the home team scores the first goal of the game 25 seconds in, and you get a reaction like that. I mean, why not?
1: Heck yeah.
0: Why not go with it? Oh, the NHL also announcing yesterday that the All-Star Game, once again, will have international flavor this year. The NHL All-Star Weekend will have an international hockey tournament after the success of the Four Nations Face-Off. The 2027 Mid-Season Classic, which will be on Long Island this year, will feature teams representing Canada, Finland, Sweden, the United States, and a world team comprised of players from countries outside of those four. So basically a Russian team will be part of the Olympic All-Star festivities this year for hockey. Major League Baseball last night, Christopher Sanchez saw his scoreless inning streak come to an end, but not before he passed Bob Gibson for the most scoreless innings in a single season in baseball history. Finished at 50 and two-thirds scoreless innings, passed Bob Gibson when he got to 47. Phillies beat the Padres 3-2 last night, and something you usually would never see in the city of Philadelphia, a Philadelphia athlete getting a standing ovation when the other team scored a run when the consecutive shutout inning streak finally came to an end. Everyone at Citizens Bank Park, a standing ovation for Christopher Sanchez. The umpire took the time to dust off the plate so he could get his accolades, and yeah, something you usually don't see from the Philadelphia sports crowd. JT Realmuto and Kyle Schwarber, league leader in home runs, going deep last night for the Phillies. Orioles lost to the Red Sox 8-1. Nationals losing to the Marlins 4-1. And the Pirates outgunned by the Astros last night 11-9 in Houston. Today, you've got Padres and Phillies at 1 o'clock. Zach Wheeler on the hill for Philadelphia. Orioles and Red Sox at 1:30 on ESPN. And the Pirates and Astros wrap up their series tonight 8:10. That will be on Fox Sports 1. NFL news from yesterday, the Pittsburgh Steelers extending tight end Darnell Washington with a four-year, $42 million contract. Quarterback Russell Wilson confirms that he is retiring from the NHL after joining CBS as an analyst. Originally said that he didn't know if his career was over, but officially made the announcement yesterday. And a former Penn State linebacker and current Green Bay Packer, Micah Parsons, will be out till at least mid-October as he recovers from an ACL injury. So I guess everybody's different. 160-some-odd days after he tore his ACL, Patrick Mahomes is back out on the practice field. And meanwhile, Micah Parsons will not be back till mid-October. Women's College World Series last night, Game 1, a 7-3 win for the University of Texas over Texas Tech. So tonight, they can clinch another softball national championship. That will be at 8 o'clock on ESPN. And let's see, look around here. Oh, with it being a Thursday, that means another golf tournament is underway. The Memorial Championship from Muirfield Country Club in Dublin, Ohio. Scotty Scheffler won this event last season. That'll tee off at around 7:45 this morning. So as we get to the weekend, brand new golf underway. And speaking of golf, it is that time of the year. Once again, Sunset Golf Course in Middletown. Their Thursday Summer Concert Series is back, starts tonight. the Thursday night summer music series at the Sunset Bar and Grill Patio.
1: Who's playing?
0: Tonight, Reminisce will kick things off from 7 to 10. Reminisce, one of Central PA's premier dance bands. They play party music, the oldies, Motown, and more. And as someone who just saw a yacht rock band over the weekend, you got to go check out some of these local bands because they are pretty damn good. 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
3: Well, they cleared that accident on the turnpike westbound at mile marker 254. No longer any backlogs or delays. 83 looks good at Research Summit. Moving well across the South Bridge. 81 and 581 are incident free. Inbound river routes are a smooth commute. Watch your speed on 81 heading up through the Carlisle area. 15 south of York Springs. Got some road work slowing in York County's Manchester Township. Accident on Wilson Avenue at the Susquehanna Trail. Lancaster County, watch your speed on 30 at Roarstown Road. John Will Spot, Grinnell Traffic.
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0: 7:39 in the morning. It's your People's Morning Show here on Thursday, June 4th. Looks like a great day outside so far. Sun is shining here in Central PA. Text Club open for business, 800-332-1057. 799, Rare Lip Biscuit play. 693, Vince, sounds like you're playing your Spotify top five song list. You're lucky. I almost played, I believe, in a thing called Love a little bit ago. I didn't know how the audience was going to... I found it in the system.
1: I'd like it.
0: All right. We're going to put that one on the list. The Darkness, I believe, in a thing called Love.
1: I haven't heard that in a while.
0: Be playing on sometime later on this morning. Coming up in a couple minutes, your chance to win a $100 Keystone Fireworks gift card. But like I said, Text Club open for business, 800-332-1057. Talked about the Stanley Cup game where there were no commentators. That would be great to watch. We would rather have no commentary most of the time, especially when Chris Collinsworth is the one calling the games. 304, everyone is begging YouTube TV to do the alternate audio because they did it for the PGA Tour, and people loved it. I don't know about golf, though, without any sort of commentary whatsoever. And all you're hearing is just the ball being hit, but, you know.
1: I just like to hear the crowd. I'm okay with that. I don't mind while it's during the game. What I do mind are the 10 hours ahead of a game and the 20 hours after a game that I have to hear about it. I just want to watch the game. I don't need to hear anybody talking about it, really. But during the game, okay.
2: But who would be there to talk like this? He's getting ready to make a putt.
3: Hello, friends.
2: Wait a minute. I'm sorry. Turn the camera around.
3: He's lined up.
2: Rory is walking across the course again.
0: Wait, hold on.
2: Is he going to the bathroom?
0: Rory's getting a sandwich from the snack stand. Cut to camera 7.
2: Right? That's the control room.
0: Mike in Grantville. Lord have mercy. I just Googled Blue Burl. Wow. Uploading OnlyFans app now.
1: Yeah, I'm not sure if I'm deterring people or making sales here. Do I get a cut? Because I don't want to talk about them at all because that's exactly what they want. But I'm still trying to find out. And I'm not going in there because... I know that I'm already dealing with people trying to sell me, trying to buy my house and sell me insurance and whatever on my phone all the time. I don't want to even click on anything that's going to start throwing garbage at me. So somebody tell me what those two do besides what they're doing, which is nothing but being there.
0: Jen also asked the question, is it acceptable to cook two frozen pizzas in the oven at the same time? 334, I always make two. The one that gets done harder goes on, and the bottom pizza gets cooked for an extra 5 minutes to finish. Red Baron and Tony's Pizza, for reference. Someone also said Red Baron is the goat of frozen pizza, better than a lot of the big chain stores. Yeah, there are some really good frozen pizzas, and then some are just absolutely terrible.
1: The second one that had, to me, tasted like cardboard with a pepperoni on it.
0: Yeah.
1: And then I had another question in the food department, since you are the food wizard.
0: What can I do for you?
1: Ask the foodie.
0: Office is open.
1: Is a graham cracker a cookie or a cracker?
0: Oh.
1: Why I ask is because I was in a store yesterday, and they had the graham crackers with the crackers. But if you go to another store with the cookies.
0: Well, I mean, it's right in the name, graham cracker.
1: That's why I thought it probably got placed where it was.
0: And it has more of a cracker look to it than a cookie look. But the sweetness makes it lean towards cracker. Where do you think Nilla Wafers would fall in this category? Cracker or cookie?
1: What is a wafer versus a cookie? I don't know.
0: Yeah, I would say cracker. For that.
1: I'm sure Reddit has had this out along the line.
0: Is a hot dog a sandwich? Is a taco a sandwich? We don't need your commentary. We've talked about that a million times.
1: Besides using it for grinding it up like you guys got obsessed yesterday, Text Club. Something is wrong with all of us. First of all, we talk about food and it takes over the Text Club. Secondly, we mentioned one thing about Jell-O and pretzel dessert. And the next thing you know, were there 16 different comments and photographs of how wonderful this buttery...
0: Of Jell-O's and pretzels mixed together.
1: Pretzel crust is made and the whole thing. Guys, I must have been tuned into this. So I went to the grocery store, I looked over and I see the graham crackers sitting there, but it was in the cracker section. Because if I was looking for them, that wouldn't be where I'd go. I thought, well, what are they? Are they cookies or crackers? Because they're not even, I mean, for the most part, even if you don't have cinnamon and sugar on, they're sweet. No, I have not put graham crackers in my soup. What kind of soup?
0: Have you ever put graham crackers with your soup or cheese on them? I've never had a graham cracker with cheese on it before. Are you, is this some sort of new discovery when it comes to food?
1: No. I've never heard of that one either.
0: And then, where was, somebody said, can you cook frozen pizzas side by side in the oven? If your oven's big enough, I'm sure you could probably cook them side by side. Then you probably wouldn't have much problem.
1: The discussion leaned into, no, you shouldn't put two pizzas in the oven, one above the other on different racks, because they're going to get different levels of heat, and one's going to shield the bottom of the other one. I'm like, what? But I'm in a hurry. But I do like the one idea that one person had. So you
0: that was a pretty good idea.
1: Cook it, then move. You put, send that one out for eats, and then go back and finish the other one off and bring that one back out. That kind of makes, that's production cooking.
0: Did you ever have one of those fails with a frozen pizza in the oven where it starts like drooping down through the rack?
1: Yeah, because I made that mistake. And then I realized I don't like cleaning the oven.
0: Frozen pizza is very much a you get what you pay for type deal. The more you pay, the better it is. That is from 395.
1: Apparently, a graham cracker is listed as a cookie because it's sweet, but they're grouped in the cracker group, apparently. Christina, your People's Morning newspaper carrier.
0: All right. Again, you learn something new every single day on this program. Gazebo room dressing, donkey basketball.
1: You do know,
0: guinea
1: though,
0: chicks or whatever the hell they were called. Guinea fowl.
1: Yeah, well, guineas. If you have admitted, though, that you tried to clear the air that you know what gazebo room dressing
0: is. Yes, I almost fell off the chair. I thought it was a type of dressing. I didn't realize that was the brand name of that type of dressing. Somebody sent a picture of the bottle into the text club.
1: We've
0: and
1: had
0: I was
1: fun
0: like, oh,
1: with,
0: yes, I've... Yeah. I have seen that before.
1: We've had fun with them before on the air because they're located here. I've actually packaged it and sent it to friends across the country. My friends Amy and Tim, like Utah, Arizona, they don't get that there. So I send it and they love it because they marinate stuff. They love it.
0: See, now people have strayed from base. 289 is cereal, a soup. No, because I have had cold soup before. The gazpacho soup. Uh-huh. It's not the best. I prefer my soup to be hot. Best pizza is the dough you get from Aldi and you make it yourself. Okay.
1: Yeah,
0: listen, making pizza yourself is always the preferable way, but sometimes, you know.
1: That's a great time.
0: You need a frozen one.
1: How's that pizza grill working out for you?
0: Whoa. Frozen pizza is best done in an air fryer, but it has to be a small one. Yeah, I don't know what kind of air fryer.
1: You got to cram all that in there. You have to fold it up.
0: My pizza grill, I haven't used that at all.
1: Why am I not surprised? You're like me. Like, I'm going to get this, and I'm going to use it.
0: Well, I have used it. I just haven't used it in a while.
1: But that's what happens. You use it in the beginning, and anyone that I know, because I would have done the same thing, because I wanted one of those so badly, and like, really, am I going to use this? And I watched it. The people that I know that got them used them incessantly for about 2 to 3 weeks, maybe 4, a month. And then it got put away, and I haven't seen it since.
0: See, it doesn't matter how old you are. We're all just like kids with a new toy. You get it, you play with it, and you play with it, and you play with it, and ooh, new toy. And that's basically what happened was I bought that pizza grill, and I made pizza probably 3 or 4 times. And then I stumbled down an aisle in Lowe's one day and saw a smoker that was on sale.
1: Yep.
0: A bye-bye grill top pizza oven.
1: Here's what we should do. We should check each other's inventory of kitchen crap and then just trade it. We should make the library.
0: We have a swap of
1: the people's
0: sorts.
1: Library of kitchen gadgets.
0: You can borrow my pizza grill, you know?
1: Yeah, I could have given you, I have a smoker, a tall one, that you could cook for an army in this thing. Why I have it, long story. But I thought I'd use it too. I do not, because that's just it's a process. When I'm hungry, I want to eat and go to other things. I do not want to wait, but I do love it, though, when somebody else does. So I could give you that, and then you could take this, and then when we're done with them, we give them back. I don't know what Nips would.
0: I was going to say, what is Nips contributing to this?
1: The dishwasher.
0: His roll-away leaking dishwasher?
1: Yeah, he's going to wash the dishes.
0: As long as it doesn't leak in my car on the way to my house, I'll be fine with that.
1: Some people like Red Baron. Oh, now people are getting into it. They want to know what your
0: how I make meatballs. Uh-huh.
1: They want to know what your meat mixture is for your meatballs.
0: That's a secret family recipe. I can't give you that, or I can't give you the recipe for the jambalaya either.
1: I'm ready for that.
0: Those are under lock and key.
2: I'm ready.
0: Oh, you know what we were talking about the other day, Jen?
2: What?
0: Seafood boil. We're trying to get a date on the calendar.
2: I'd like to contribute to that because you guys put a lot of money into that.
0: For a seafood boil.
2: I'm going to send some along because that was feasty. That was good stuff.
0: So when we decided it's got to happen soon because we got to do it before it gets too hot.
2: You looked so miserable last year. Oh, my God. I thought you were going to like either die or throw that big old 20-gallon pot somewhere.
0: It was so hot that day.
2: You were like, I committed to this. Here's your food.
0: It's so hot.
2: Right,
0: seafood boil was a bad choice.
2: Corn flying and little crawdads all over.
0: But it was delicious. And the best tip that we got was from one of our friends that owns a restaurant. And he said, when you take it out of the pot, do not dump it right on the table. Dump it into a cooler.

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1: He loved it. We should send the smoker over to him and have him try it sometime.
2: Oh, boy.
1: And put a camera on it.
2: Well, you know, you've heard him say before, it's years since he's done the grilling at his house, so...
1: I'd like to see him give this the effort it deserves.
2: Give the old college try. So, caller 10, your chance at a $100 Keystone Fireworks gift card. We'll take a break. 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
6: 83 North, no delays over East or Summit, just steady heavy volume. Bumper to bumper South Bridge heading up north of 19th Street. Got a 1 mile backlog, 283 South, down to the ramp to 283 eastbound. 81's in good shape, no delays on the inbound river routes. They're clearing that fender bender on 322 East at Hummelstown Hill. No problems, 34 at Sterrett's Gap. Lebanon County is accident-free. York County, they're clearing the one in Dover Township, West Canal Road at Newport Road. Lancaster County accident, East Coquelico Township on 272 at Muddy Creek Road. John Will Spock, right now traffic.
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9: More and more people are using magnesium supplements to help them sleep. But are they safe? And do they really work? Well, first, let's talk about actual magnesium. That's an essential mineral that is needed for more than 300 different processes in the body, according to one dietitian. And most people get enough of it simply from the foods they eat. Now, if you're not getting enough, there are a few different types of supplements you can try. But as always, you should talk to your doctor before starting any new medication or supplement, whether it's prescription or over-the-counter. Now, when it comes to the science, we looked into this, and I gotta say, there's not a lot of strong evidence that magnesium supplements will actually help you sleep. They might help you manage pain, they might help you lower your stress levels, or work to get your muscles to relax. And maybe it's those things then that help you get some better sleep. I'm Dr. Sanjay Gupta, helping you live a better life.
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3: 83 North, steady, heavy over Acer Summit. No delays on the South Bridge. Looking good on 81 and 581. No delays on the inbound river routes. Lebanon County is accident-free. Adams County, some road work slowing on 15 South, just south of York Springs. In York, 30 East, heavy slow Sherman Street over to North Hills Road. Lancaster County, just outside Marietta, accident 441 at 23. Going Warwick Township, Star Lake Drive at Red Oak Drive. One on East Cocalico Township, 272 at Muddy Creek Road. John Wilsbach, right now traffic.
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9: Good morning. I got to get into this AlphaGal thing real quick. I'm not going to make a big deal out of it, but there's a lot of people asking questions about it and what it is. And also the big boy train. I found something out that maybe you guys want to know about celebrating the 250th and where it's going to be. So I will hit all those things after I am done with you here or as I go through. Starting tomorrow, just a reminder that this is $50 ticket time. If you are found fiddling with your phone in the vehicle, right? If you are messing with your phone behind the wheel of your automobile in Pennsylvania, starting tomorrow, you are going to get a $50 ticket. This has been in place for about a year, but it's been warnings only to this point. State police say it's all about cracking down on unsafe driving. So wait on that text. The signs are up. You've been told. How hard is this going to be enforced? Well, I mean, Before, they wouldn't pull you over for it, you know, those kind of things. But now it's something that can be done or added to if it creates another incident, right? So know that. And if we didn't have people that were screwing around on the roads with it, we wouldn't have another rule that we all have to follow. But here we are. 41-year-old man dead now after holding up. He was holding 10 people hostage inside an office building in Bakersfield, California. So that standoff dragged on for about 15 hours. Can you imagine being held in that scenario? Thankfully, every hostage made it out safely. This started at about 1 o'clock on Tuesday. Police got a call that was a bomb threat at a building that housed both the bank and the school district office. And at one point, the live stream nearly even caught someone, you know, waving from the inside. You could actually see this in real time. It's quite disturbing how all of this goes. Negotiators were able to secure the release of two hostages during the ordeal, a situation finally ending around 4:20 yesterday when the suspect was killed and the officer-involved shooting. Authorities say they still don't know what the motive was for all of this. News today from overseas. All we know is there's a timeline has been set, I believe, for any kind of peace talks. And the president has said the deal with Iran could come this weekend, that there has been some positive movement. Marco Rubio and testifying before that. If you have any time, the House Foreign Affairs Committee, he was talking to them, answering questions. They had this debate. Some very interesting things happened on the side of this, okay? It's kind of like the sideshow aspect of it. But he did say in his meeting that he believes that the mission that the U.S. set out to accomplish, for the most part, is over. Of course, that was challenged by people saying, well, but the strait is still closed, and they're working on that. But he seemed to think that there was a positive twist to this. But in terms of the actual testifying or answering questions and things, this is a fantastic opportunity to watch how this works. And this guy can answer questions. I'm not saying you agree, disagree, like the answers, like anything of it. This guy can answer the questions. There's some real spicy stuff that went down yesterday. If you'd like to go watch, it's all available for you. Very easy to find. A big day ahead of the Supreme Court today, too. We may get some major rulings today, or as soon as today. I don't know if they're all going to come out in one shot. But everything from voting rights to presidential power, and still, looming this month, a huge decision on birthright citizenship. So this is about that time of year when they all start to move forward. It's also time for graduations, by the way. Congratulations to Hunter Buck. He's graduating, Vince.
10: Oh, yeah?
9: He's graduating. Congratulations, Ray. Congratulations, everyone. Steve, Renee, all of you. Because you know what? When a child does something like this, it's everybody. Everybody celebrates. So that's super cool. So Kids Helping Kids that he started with, and, you know, raising money for Children's Miracle Network, and Bucks Making Bucks, and Party in the Park, all of those things that they do and will do as we come into the 20th for the Pay for Play. He's graduating today, which is great. So to all grads, congratulations, getting out into the world. In California, high-profile race for governor, still too close to call as far as who's going to run. Stephen Hilton and Javier Becerra and Tom Steyer, they're vying for two spots on the November ballot. Could still be days before the outcome is clear there. Good news, if you want some good news, a number of suspected Ebola cases has dropped to 116. Testing has ruled out hundreds of cases that were thought to be Ebola, but were not. And then there's the TikTok. We're going to have a TikTok, Vince. What is going on with this mess, okay? There is the Center for Disease Control and Prevention, because now all of the talk of anything else is now turned to this, estimates that up to 450 to 500,000 people in the United States may have this alpha-gal syndrome, AGS. But it's still not known just how much, you know, how many numbers we've got, because not every doctor is up on it, following along with it, people undiagnosed, underdiagnosed. So the true number of affected individuals remains, could be higher. Many people, because the healthcare provider awareness is low and the symptoms like stomach issues, right? And hives can act like other kinds of allergies. So now, and yes, I've seen it all, okay? I have no idea whether this is an intentional output and Bill Gates' name has been put into it and all the things that go along with it. But, you know, Lyme disease for a long time was not considered real. I mean, let's be honest. Lyme disease at one point, I was like, okay, yeah, misdiagnosed. Same kind of thing. Couldn't figure out what it was. Presented a bunch of symptoms. People misdiagnosed, sometimes given the wrong medications. I even know one of them, two of them, three of them that have had serious issues because of it. But the core culprit of this alpha-gal syndrome, which is the condition you're hearing about that gives people a serious allergy to red meat and what is called mammalian products, mammal products, animal products, massive spike in the United States. And it does not look like a good time, folks. Oh,
7: that would be terrible.
9: Not only can you not eat it, you get sick and the hives and the illness, and that's any animal product. Try to find something that doesn't have an animal product in it. For those of you that are vegans out there, you know what I'm saying. Now, the options are better, but still, that's a life, right? So the culprit, the Lone Star tick, easily recognizable, distinctive white dot on the back of the adult females. So when the tick bites a human, it injects this mammal sugar molecule, and that's kind of where the name comes from. It's a big, long, hyphenated name that turns into this alpha-gal into the bloodstream. And your immune response, it creates the antibodies to fight this particular sugar that when it comes back in for, like, kind of like a vaccine works, but so now it attacks anything that has a mammal product in it, animal product. Your immune system treats it like a threat. So there could be moderate signs. If you catch it early, then you have a much better chance of being okay with it. Mild to moderate, sometimes gastrointestinal distress, and in some cases, anaphylaxis. So it can cause wheezing, a drop in blood pressure, shortness of breath, you know, an allergic reaction. But there are people now who, because of this tick, cannot eat beef, pork, lamb, venison, goat, bison, rabbit, name it. And then you get tested, and hopefully if you get in there early, it'll be okay. So now the talk is about tick bites. That's why we're talking about guinea fowl and all this other stuff. So the health concern now is this. And then, of course, there's the other side project of all of it, which is where's it coming from? Are we really? See, I got a question about this because I know we're messing with mosquitoes. We try to create a scientist create a mosquito that basically can't have offspring. They set that out of the wild so it mates and creates the situation where they can't reproduce like they did. And that's like the number one killer that there is when it comes to the bugs and things. You've got mosquitoes. A lot of people, millions die from mosquito bites in the disease that they carry. So now you've got this tick problem and they're finger pointing at, and I'm not saying right or wrong because there's still nobody that really knows the answer to this. You know, does Bill Gates have something to do with this? And this, have you seen any of it, Vince?
7: I've seen some of the stuff about
9: 10 years ago, there was a guy doing a video that was talking about how we were a scientist and doing a public panel or something that has now been pulled out of the archives. It says, yeah, we are working on this and you know, we're trying to. And then you got Bill Gates, who's like creating fake meat. And so I'm just letting you know, I've seen all of this. I don't know what is going on, but I don't like it because it's interestingly convenient. And I don't dump onto the side of conspiracy, but you got a guy who's, you know, promoting meat, homemade or man-made meat products, right? And now there's tick out there that makes you sick from eating animal products, and all you can eat is. Or for the best case, we're just trying to kill them, and we're trying.
7: That's why I can't be going out in the woods. I can't be taking risks like that.
9: That's
7: a huge risk for me.
9: This conversation has been going on now. They're dating it already back to 10 years ago, and trying and putting two and two together and. You know, two plus two, and another video, and another video, and another comment, and another. I can't say for sure, but you do want to protect yourself because you don't want to get Lyme disease. You don't want to get any of this. You can still eat fish if bitten by a Lone Star tick. That's from Tree Chick. I hopefully. And I don't know. So what if you're guinea? What if a frog eats it? What happens then? There's a lot of questions. But that's the latest discussion there. Harrisburg community still trying to find answers. We don't have much yet on that teenager who was shot and killed getting off a school bus, and the tension is high in the area. People want to keep their children safe. What the heck happened there? A balloon release held yesterday in their memory, and out of Montgomery County, a volunteer firefighter is now facing felony arson charges. Investigators say 29-year-old Justin Shally allegedly set three fires in just 24 hours and showed up with the fire company to help them out. It's an illness. It's a problem.
7: Hey, guys, what's going on here?
9: It rears its ugly head periodically. Police say, you know, whether the fascination goes beyond that, a perversion, you know, things. But police say license plate reader is what got them in the right direction. And then he confessed after they found the evidence of the vehicle. Hey, one to the good. Mars Park Saturday, York County. You can score a free smoke alarm this weekend. Obviously, supplies last, et cetera, between 9:15 and 2:30. To reserve, you show up to the park to reserve an installation time. Like, somebody can help you with this. They also need volunteers if you're looking to help out. You need a project. You can look further into that. Great idea. Looking at the... Yes. I see on the text club, it's going to upset the ecosystem. Tinfoil hat time. Yeah, I'm not saying that that's any of this. And this Galifianakis syndrome sounds like it's government.
7: That's the one I was just reading.
9: I don't know. But whatever is occurring there, the people that are sick are very sick, and that's who I care about. And yeah, I don't want that to happen to me. Stop it. And I don't. My whole life would be over. What? Right? What if this happens? What if one gets on my dog? Does my dog react the same? I don't know anything about that aspect. I have not looked. But the longer I'm sitting here with this, I'm with a lot of folks who have questions.
7: I'd be eating seafood boils from now to the end of time.
9: Right? P.A. Dave, did we not learn anything from Jurassic Park?
7: Obviously, they didn't. They made like six more movies after that.
9: Apparently, we don't learn much from history, okay? Or we just ignore it and repeat it a lot. State lawmakers have passed a bill aimed at educating Pennsylvanians about artificial intelligence, getting more word out to the general public. You may know more than most people around you. That tends to be the way it is, but you don't think that. But the general public, trying to get them to understand misinformation, how to use AI safely, now heading to the state Senate. All I know is you click on one button, one little click on your screen, and the next thing you know, you've got 27,000 people calling you a day. I just looked up insurance. So I don't know what any of these, I don't know what to do. Because I tell you all the time, we have to get educated here. We're barely allowed to click on an email. Vince doesn't.
7: Negative.
9: We'll just tell you when you get to the office next day what you missed.
7: Yeah, usually if it seems like it's something important that I might feel is a scam, I just wait for you guys to vet it out. And then if you guys bring it up when we come in, I'm like, oh, I guess it must have been real then.
9: # what is safe? Do not know. Okay, Union Pacific. Famed Big Boy is the world's largest steam locomotive and is on the East Coast. I was asked about this, where it's going to be and what the conditions are. So I'll explain a few things that you want to look out for if you want to go see this. I would love to see it. Hopefully I can work it into my schedule. It's doing a coast-to-coast tour to celebrate America's 250th anniversary. So the tour includes 4th of July celebration in Philadelphia, big display events in 8 cities, more than 50 whistle stops in 10 different states, including Indiana, Ohio, New York, here in Pennsylvania. So I got the schedule. So Thursday, July 2nd, because obviously if it's going towards Philadelphia for 4th of July or Independence Day, in Reading. And then Pottstown, Philadelphia for the 4th. That is open. Now, let me explain this. There are some places that are not for public viewing, that the viewing is restricted. So you have to look into this. The Lebanon station, I think, is one of those that will be available to you. Of course, you can wave to it if you can find a piece of track and go by.
7: Bye.
9: Lewistown, Roundhouse Road Crossing, Altoona, at a couple stops in Altoona. So Lebanon, for some of you, like Vince, that may be the closest for you, unless Reading is closer.
7: Nah, Reading would probably...
9: Based on time?
7: Yeah. Nah, probably about the same.
9: But please check your schedules.
7: There's more than one road to get to Reading, unlike Lebanon.
9: Right? So it's public viewing locations. There are some of those available for you, but some of them will not be. So just because it's going somewhere doesn't mean you're going to be allowed there. And I do know, I'm not sure how much they cost, but the Union Pacific Museum put together a package where... I don't know if it's just patrons or people could get a ride on this thing in a car, in one of the cars. And I think it's like $10,000 something way high. I don't think it's for the rest of us. But you can watch it go by. So Reading starting July 2nd and through the area to Philadelphia, back to Altoona. So Reading, Pottstown maybe, Lebanon, Lewistown, closest to us. But make sure that wherever you're going, you're not on private property and it's a place that the public is allowed. So, there you go. I am going to turn it over to Vince because we got some sports to cover from last night. And heck, it's 8:20 already.
0: And now, the people's sports.
10: You play for the Celtics, didn't you?
11: Yeah, and I got one of these, too. And four of these, too. My legs was already set. 4 rings. I mean, rings.

0: Knicks have now won 12 games in a row. Game one of the NBA Finals last night goes to New York. Go New York, go. 105-95 over the San Antonio Spurs. The Knicks down 14 points in the third quarter last night. Shoot it! Shoot it!
1: Stop passing it. You're all covered. You're aiming right. You're running toward the basket with your in a couple of feet. You got a shot. What are you passing it for? That was last night in the living room.
0: Everybody's always trying to shoot that three-pointer. All the time.
1: I get it. But how about, so it's three or nothing. You had nothing.
0: A little bit, yeah. That's the way basketball kind of is these days. Three-point, the way they break it down is as simple as you can put it, that a three-pointer is worth more than a two-pointer. And that's the basis of the analytics of it
1: yes,
0: all.
1: Yes, because it
0: everyone.
1: Has one more point yeah. on it. I get it. But then if you're right there and you pass it to somebody and they steal it, you got none.
0: So a back-and-forth first half, but then led to a 20-3 run at one point for San Antonio. Built up a 14-point lead in the third quarter. And Jalen Brunson said, hold my beer. Had 13 of his 30 points in the fourth quarter last night to help the Knicks get the victory. 18 from Karl Anthony Towns and winning their 12th straight game in a row, 105-95 over the San Antonio Spurs. Victor Wembanyama in his NBA Finals debut, 26 points and 12 rebounds. But if you dig deeper into the numbers, he should have had a much better night last night. Wemby was 6 of 21 from the floor and 2 of 9. From three, recorded almost half of his points from the free throw line last night. And I think this is going to put a chip on his shoulder for game two after game one last night, saying that he felt like we let this one slip away. And even in the final minutes, this is what we want from the NBA Finals, these games being a contest until the final minute of the game, not like some of the games we've seen here in the playoffs, which have been complete blowouts. The Knicks went on an 11-0 run to end the game, including a big three from Jalen Brunson. So he went out early in the first half with a knee injury, but was able to return and finish and lead New York to a victory to take a 1-0 series lead in the NBA Finals. They steal home court advantage and get one on the road. Very crucial. We've seen in hockey, too, with Vegas winning that game one. So we'll see what happens in game two tomorrow night on ABC. Expect a huge bounce back from San Antonio in game two. But it felt like the NBA Finals last night. They had the big intros, the trophies there on the floor. They had the giant trophy out there, the big statue trophy that they had on the floor during the intros. A fan ran onto the court last night and tried to take a selfie with Wemby. And Wemby really is a man of the people. When the dude ran over to take a selfie in the second half, he actually smiled for the picture.
1: Yeah.
0: And I did. I've seen the guy's video now that ran onto the floor. It's nothing of substance at all.
1: It's goofy.
0: Inside of
1: it's
0: this
1: like
0: video.
1: It's like he stood there and went, eh, eh? And then, it almost looked like he didn't get that it was wrong.
0: His video is just him with his phone pointing towards himself, running out on the floor going, ha, ha, ha, ha.
1: All right, Goofy, get off the corner.
0: And then even as he's being drug away down the tunnel by security, still on, yeah, yeah. Congratulations, buddy. You're never going to be able to go to an NBA game again. And people are always like, well, they can't stop you. Go to a professional sporting event. If you haven't been one in a while, they're all using the facial recognition technology
1: at this
0: point.
1: Keep you out. That'd be the last set of clicks he gets for basketball.
0: So, yeah, if you think just because you're banned for life, you can still go back 15 years ago, you probably could have gotten away with that.
1: Well, he's not now, a guy not streaking so much on the football field.
0: He's not, no. He's not that guy from the Super Bowl with the pink mankini on.
1: It wasn't even cool like that, though. It was awkward. Not promoting it, not suggesting it, just saying it was goofy.
0: But one thing that's being promoted heavily during the NBA Finals is OnlyFans. That's something that has struck a chord with Jen here this morning after game one last night. The two women that have been placed behind the San Antonio Spurs bench for not only the Western Conference Finals, but now the NBA Finals, and their two OnlyFans models who've been attracting a lot of attention.
1: I just want to know
0: during these
1: what
0: playoffs.
1: It is they do. What are they known for?
0: I don't really think you want to know that, Jen.
1: I really
0: don't know if you want to.
1: I was born 2 seconds ago. I get it. I'm saying, what is it that they're so special for? And is it their own money or somebody sponsoring them to be there in the background behind the coach's head with their white pants?
0: I would imagine they got to be, those tickets have to be paid
1: right?
0: for
1: somebody
0: by somebody.
1: Somebody has to spot them tickets. How much are those a piece?
0: Oh, at least $1,000 in San Antonio.
1: Behind the bench?
0: At least. I'm saying at least $1,000.
1: I bet they're probably grand.
0: Oh, yeah,
1: four,
0: they're probably
1: five,
0: much more than that, yeah.
1: So the two of them are back there. Yee, okay. I got it. I got those parts. They aren't where yours are. That's fine. I don't care. But why do I have to look at your pant legs and part of your lower bottom there with your cinch waist behind the coach?
0: Jen believes the pants are painted on.
1: I think so.
0: Listen, that's the kind of coverage you get here.
1: Isn't that okay? I just
0: show.
1: Want no. What I really want to know is what are they that special? What do they do? I know they're supposed to be some kind of good luck charm, but obviously that didn't work last night. So can we move them out of the way now?
0: Look at that! You get a full breakdown of the game, and then you get everything that goes along with it. The OnlyFans models, the running on the court,
1: OnlyFans product placement.
0: No, because you think they'd be wearing shirts that have the logo on it.
1: So they pan the crowd. Speaking of shirts, pan the crowd. Everybody's got their colored shirts per section on, which is a cool thing that they do in San Antonio. Not them, because they're too pretty. They're too cool.
2: We're special.
1: Gotta do it. I gotta look
2: We're
1: at the front.
2: Special.
1: You gotta see me.
2: Do you know who we are?
1: So you gotta. Okay, they're making money. Good for them, I guess.
0: That was like, was it yesterday? Yesterday or 2 days ago? It might have been 2 days ago. The NHL posted this like photo carousel of all the celebrities that were at game one of the Stanley Cup final.
1: Mm-hmm.
0: And you go to the comments section and it's, are the celebrities in the room with us? Who are these people?
1: Oh, yeah.
0: Usually I'm the person that's like, all right, come on. How do you not know who so-and-so is? But scrolling through these pictures, they had the names at the bottom of them. I was like, I don't recognize who any of these people are. I don't believe I'm out of touch, but I don't know who any of these people are.
1: It goes into such niche marketing. How many people are you actually getting from it? Just because somebody has like 3 million followers, they might be bots. You don't know how many. You know, what's the engagement? There's all kinds of things. I know that in a lot of things that I do, like press credentials that I get, and I think you've probably seen this too, Vince, they're clamping down hard on this stuff.
0: Oh, yeah.
1: You got to have, like, it's not just, and I'm an influencer, and I should get a free ticket.
2: You guys know how many followers I have?
1: Right. It's not. They're
2: going to think it's so cool that
1: I'm on
2: the
1: sidelines. Because the companies want return now. These people were not trained how to do the real business. Some are. Don't get me wrong. Some are. But when someone has you do this kind of work for them, like, you know, you're being an influencer for someone, you're expected to provide recaps of how much coverage, you know, all these things. And there are a lot of people not trained with that.
2: Didn't you see my video?
1: Yeah, so
2: it had 300,000 views.
1: Just because you have that many people following you doesn't necessarily mean it's a good business investment for anybody else.
2: What's up, guys? I'm here at Game 1 of the Stanley Cup Final, and you know what? I've never watched hockey before.
1: Right.
2: But don't tell them that.
1: So,
2: yay!
1: Yeah. And watch me watch hockey for the first time. This is cool, like one time, I guess. But when it comes to doing business, a lot of these big organizations, your NFL, like, you know, I'm out in Sturgis, you know, they're like, okay, we got your number. Just because you're an influencer, you're going to have to comply, put in your proposal, what you're going to deliver, and then do a recap so that we know why we're giving this to you. Or they're just saying, we're going to limit it. But whatever they're doing back there, it's got people talking. I guess it works to a certain point.
0: Game 2 of the Stanley Cup Final tonight, 8 o'clock on ABC, Vegas and Carolina. Vegas got the first game 5-4. Total for tonight is still over under 5.5, even though two teams combined for 9 goals in the first game. Each team's going to need some better goaltending and see if Carter Hart gets harassed by the Carolina fan base again in Game 2 like he did in Game 1. When the Carolina faithful were chanting no means no at Carter Hart due to all the sexual misconduct allegations that he's had in the past with the Canadian junior hockey team. So see if that works itself out. Those Carolina fans, very spirited with what they got going on down there. But so are the Vegas fans, and very important for Carolina to win tonight's game too, because you don't want to go to Vegas down 2-0 and then have to deal with their crowd. And it's really, I was listening to some local Vegas hockey stuff yesterday. They really do actually have a true fan base. originally when they, you know, they did this idea with Vegas and hockey, a lot of people thought it was just going to be another Vegas tourist attraction and that the team wouldn't ever really be that good, that mainly it was just there so they could get NHL fans from other places to go there, you know, go for the weekend, go for a couple of games. But the teams turned out to actually be pretty good, and they do have real fans because, if you're unaware, there are real people that live in Las Vegas. It's not just the Strip.
1: Yes, they live outside and work in Las Vegas.
0: There are whole neighborhoods and families and people that live there.
1: You would love that. You go off the Strip, I guess maybe towards the west side or the, what I call the left side of the Strip. There's some great restaurants.
0: Oh, I'm sure there are.
1: Cool locals off the Strip.
0: That's what I'm always, whenever we go on vacation, I'm always looking for the local spot. Mm-hmm. Not the tourist spot. What our trick is, when we go on vacation and we go to a bar,
1: yep,
0: we always talk to the bartender.
1: Ask them where they go to eat.
0: Where do you go when you're done here?
1: Although I will let you know, that got us into a really bad round of all-night karaoke one night.
0: Oh, hey, listen, sometimes the recommendations are good and sometimes they're not.
1: There may or may not have been a hot tub involved.
0: Oh, please, won't you join us
1: in
0: the
1: Vegas.
0: Hot tub?
1: It's Vegas.
0: So, 8 o'clock tonight on ABC Game 2. Of the Stanley Cup Final. Major League Baseball, Phillies won last night 3-2 over the Padres. Christopher Sanchez saw his scoreless inning streak come to an end. 50 2/3 innings scoreless baseball. Passed Bob Gibson when he reached 47 2/3 last night and got a standing ovation. You won't see this much from a Philadelphia crowd giving a standing ovation for the opposing team scoring a run. When the first run was scored off Sanchez, the umpire came out, took some time to dust off home plate so the Philly faithful could let Christopher Sanchez know that they've appreciated all of his hard work over the last month and a half. Orioles lost to the Red Sox 8-1. Marlins losing. Marlins beat the Nationals 4-1. And the Pirates outgunned by the Astros last night, 11-9. Today you got Padres and Phillies at 1 o'clock, Orioles and Red Sox at 1:30 on ESPN, and Pirates and Astros 8:10 tonight on Fox Sports 1. University of Texas took Game 1 of the Women's College World Series 7-3 over Texas Tech, so they will try and clinch a national championship this evening. NFL news, Russell Wilson is officially retiring. When he initially took the CBS job, said he wasn't sure if he was retiring or not, or if he'd make a comeback eventually, but yesterday announced that he will no longer be playing football. Green Bay Packers linebacker and former Penn State Nittany Lion, Micah Parsons, will be out till mid-October as he recovers from an ACL injury. And the Pittsburgh Steelers signing tight end Darnell Washington, Big Mount Washington, to a 4-year, $42 million extension. So we're getting a lot of NFL news now. OTAs are going on. A.J. Brown is on the field in New England. Jared Verse, that poor guy who got traded from the Rams to the Browns for Myles Garrett, immediately went in and took another player's number. Usually the protocol for this is that you got to pay for the number, but Jared Verse showed up and saw Oregon quarterback Dylan Gabriel wearing the number 8 and said, that ain't going to fly for me. And didn't even ask Gabriel for the number or offer him any money. Just went to the equipment staff and said, give me the number 8 uniform, and went out on the practice field with it on. So a lot of football stuff going on. Golf today, you've got the Memorial Championship getting underway. See if Scottie Scheffler can defend his title there. But the big thing this morning, go New York, go. The New York Knicks, 12 games in a row, as they take Game 1 of the NBA Finals, and Jen is not happy whatsoever. So Game 2 tomorrow night, Stanley Cup tonight, baseball, golf, softball, plenty for you to watch from a sports perspective. When we come back, we'll have your chance to see Shinedown at the Giant Center this weekend. It's People's Morning Show on a Thursday.
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4: 83 north and south are moving well through York County. No delays over Reese or Summit. Looking good on the South Bridge, just heavy north of 2nd Street. 81, watch your speed at Cameron Street. Watch your speed at Wirtsville Road as well. No problems in Carlisle. 15 south, got some road work slowing just south of York Springs. Lebanon County is accident-free. No delays, I-78. 30 is in good shape through York. Lancaster County, they just cleared the accident on 441 at 23 outside Marietta. Watch your speed 30 at the Lititz Pike. John Wilsbach, right now traffic.
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0: In the morning. It's People's Morning Show. Hope you're having a good Thursday so far as we inch ever closer to the weekend. I think that short week last week is still having hangover effects.
1: It messed you up.
0: For this week. Yeah, a little bit. But I've heard a lot of people. Somebody was talking to somebody yesterday. He's like, oh, I really thought all day today was Thursday.
1: That actually.
0: And then I realized it was just Wednesday.
1: That screwed me up more than the time change. I didn't even notice that. That came and went.
0: Yeah, the time change is no big deal.
1: The only thing that bothers me is I see more sunlight in the morning than I'm used to, so I think I'm a half a day late for the world.
0: That's the worst.
1: Three quarters of the year, you guys, when we are on our way to work or doing things, there is no sunshine.
0: Pitch black.
1: Right? And then all of a sudden, there's a hint of it, and then there's a sunrise, and you're like, oh my God, I missed the show.
0: I've done it twice this week on the way here.
1: Oh, really?
0: Where it's been like close to 5:30, and I'm almost here, and I look how bright it is outside. And then I look at the clock just to make sure the clock doesn't say 6:30.
1: Yeah, you're not
0: fooling me. And I'm an hour late.
1: Am I reading that right? So I set 15 alarms because I'm afraid. I don't tell time.
0: Well. I mean, I know my contacts were blurry, but I didn't think they were that blurry.
1: But no, but the sun is out. And then looking at the text club, 800-332-1057. With Nips being out this week, you are our third person. People talking about the Spurs won with the nuns and lost with the influence.
0: Oh, offsetting their good luck.
1: Yeah, maybe. Jen not understanding the moderately attractive women with big get special treatment is akin to Nips not believing the shoe house is real. Kind of, not really. Look, I'm not a fool. I know exactly what that. Come on, I've been here for a while. I want to know if they're famous. In air quotes, for doing anything. What's their shtick? Is this it? Is this all there is, or is there more? What do they do on OnlyFans? You don't have to sign your name, and I won't even say your phone number or the first couple of numbers. Somebody's got an account that's listening that can tell me who they are. Like,
0: well, Mike in Grantville said he was signing up after he saw the one girl's picture. So
1: I just want to know what they do.
0: Maybe he's already subscribed at this point. I don't know.
1: Are they feet girls? Are they, the list? There's a long one. Believe me, I was not born yesterday or the day before that or the day before that. So I understand what goes on, but I just want to know what it is.
0: 3:34. I've literally been doing the same exact thing, Vince. Yeah, I keep looking at the clock on the way here, and I keep thinking I'm an hour late because it's so bright outside.
1: I start at 4 a.m. It's always dark in the morning. People's pipe fitter. Yeah, yes. We just function in the dark. But guess what? There's less people. There aren't as many people.
0: There aren't as many people, but the people that are out there.
1: Well, on the roads, they're feisty.
0: They're acting mischievous.
1: Do you know that the average speed this morning on 83 northbound through Harrisburg, because there wasn't a lot of traffic, through past Union Deposit into 81 was 80 miles an hour. That included through the construction.
0: Yeah, speed limit 65. No, the speed limit is 80.
1: Just in case.
0: Because if you're out there doing 65, you could get run right over. Oh, I see the things that I see on my way home from here every single day. The best part of the day is the 283 to 283 ramp there, right by the turnpike.
1: Yes, you having to get on 283 or get on to 76.
0: It's both ways too. It's the people that are trying to cut in line.
2: Me possibly sometimes.
0: And then it's the people who have been sitting in the line of traffic who get all the way up to the exit and realize that they're actually not supposed to get off
1: that
0: of this exit.
1: That they went the wrong way.
0: That they're supposed to be going straight to get onto the turnpike, and they've just been sitting in that lane the entire time.
1: If you don't know, 283 leads to the entrance to the turnpike here, okay? And right before that, literally within feet, there is a one-lane road that keeps you on 283 to go 283 from Harrisburg out towards Elizabethtown and on your way to Lancaster. One lane for everybody to go through to get over. How long does that take you on the way home? Even on a good day, like during rush hour, that's silliness.
0: I'd just
1: get on the turnpike if I could.
0: Well, see, the only place to get off on the turnpike is not even anywhere close to where my house is. So
1: it's not.
0: I don't need to go to the Renaissance Fair. I also don't need to go to Denver because that's still going to add like 20 minutes more onto my trip.
1: Any other direction isn't good either?
0: No, I don't think so. Yeah, I just did that straight shot on 283. That's about it.
1: Yeah, if you just maybe for vacation, if you're leaving early to get to the beach or wherever you're going, Do that 3 to 4, 5 o'clock span of driving. And then launch right into rush hour and see how it goes.
0: I can't. I don't know how people do it every single day. I would throw myself through the windshield if I had to drive in rush hour traffic every day. God bless those of you who do it, who sit in traffic and go nowhere for 20 minutes. I would lose my mind. And I always forget that, too. Like, when I go out in the afternoon, like, what are all these people doing out here? Oh, that's right. They're on their way home from work. That makes a whole lot of sense. Let's see. 606, they're famous for making hot dogs disappear, is what the text club said, Jen.
1: I saw that.
0: About those two girls from the Spurs.
1: I get
0: you. And it says, doesn't matter who they are or what they do, look how much airtime they're getting from you.
1: That's what I was joking about. I said, well, whatever it is, it's working. But they don't realize we're using it as a tool as well. So don't. It's okay.
0: Text Club open 800-332-1057 here on a Thursday. Coming up in just a minute, your chance to win tickets to see Shinedown Saturday at the Giant Center. We're looking for caller 10, 800-332-1057. So show is sold out. So you're not going to have many opportunities to get into this one unless you want to go on one of the secondary markets and pay some sort of astronomical price that's not even close to what the tickets originally costed.
1: You are fortunate that you listened to the X because we had some tickets to give out this week. Do the best we can. Wish we had one for everybody.
0: Yeah, it'd be nice. It'd be nice if everybody could go.
1: I drive truck, typically start my day between midnight and 1 a.m. just so I don't have to deal with the traffic. The amount of people I see doing 90-plus miles per hour in the morning on the way to work is absolutely astounding. And I am governed to 65 miles an hour, so I'm just a rolling roadblock.
0: Oh, I'm funny.
1: Sorry, Robert from Newville.
0: Funny situation the other day. I was driving, and I was behind this car who had, like, the first three letters of his license plate covered up. And I drive a white Ford Focus, so he must have thought I was a cop because he kept trying to, anytime I would get behind him, he would then try and duck into the other lane to, I guess, try to hide from me. And I'm like, dude, how are you openly just driving around with half of your license plate covered up and expecting not to get pulled
1: over?
0: Yeah,
1: how long will that last is the bet on cow sheep.
0: And I bet if I look on the front, too, your inspection's probably expired. And I bet if I looked even deeper, you probably have no registration either. And if I looked even deeper, I bet you probably don't even have insurance. Or if I go deeper, you may have no license whatsoever. Yeah, I see some crazy things on the way here in the morning, especially on Mannheim Pike in Lancaster, where people are late for work in those factories that are right by 283. I've never seen somebody pass another person at 90 miles an hour before on Mannheim Pike until this week.
1: But it happened?
0: Guy was behind like a pickup truck, and I guess was late for his 5 o'clock punch-in time and went around and was going up the middle lane of Mannheim Pike at 90 miles an hour. Light ahead of us is red. He don't give a damn. Blows right through the red light. Mm-hmm. And then as I finally get up there, I see him turning into one of the factories. And I'm like, listen, man, whatever you got to do, I guess not to get those points against you or whatever.
1: Kill us all to get to work on time.
0: Kill us all so you don't have, 3 points and face some sort of disciplinary action. That's what we all need. So 800-332-1057. Looking for caller 10. 688 says, I'm trying to get Shinedown tickets for my dad as an early Father's Day gift. Well, 688, you can do it right now. Caller 10, 800-332-1057. See Shinedown in Hershey. It's your People's Morning Show. We'll be right back.
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4: Not too bad through the Harrisburg area. 83 northbound, still busy north of 2nd Street, heading up through the construction. We're in good shape, 81 and 5.

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0: 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Taking care of dad this Father's Day. Someone has to. 1057 DX. 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
1: Not too bad through the Harrisburg area. 83 northbound, still busy north of 2nd Street, heading up through the construction. We're in good shape, 81 and 581. Inbound river routes are a smooth commute. No problems, 34 at Sterrett's Gap. A lot of speed enforcement out there on 81. Watch yourself heading down 15 south of York Springs. Got some road work slow go there on the southbound side. No issues in Lebanon County. 30s in good shape through York. Lancaster County moving well on 283 and 222. Turnpike checks in fine. John Wilsbach, right now traffic.
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13: I posted something yesterday that I won't be able to use for news or nonsense when it comes to tomorrow. I guess we'll still do it. Nips isn't here, but if you want, I will. But I couldn't do it because I figured the story is going pretty wide at this point, and I'll cover it. If you haven't had an opportunity to see it, but you should go to the official People's Morning Show Facebook page. I was stalling there for a second because I lost my news. It disappeared on me.
14: Yours, thanks to Window Nation.
13: Thank you. Found it. So, got hockey and NBA and all of that. Something else starting up tomorrow. It's not just the weekend. Get ready for that. It is the day that the $50 ticket shows up if you're caught messing with your phone behind the wheel here in Pennsylvania.
10: One more day, folks. Get all that texting and driving in today.
13: Put the phone down. Can I turn people in?
14: Citizen's arrest.
13: Can I? Where am I sending it? Because I don't know public shaming. If anybody really cares, they wouldn't be doing it in the first place. But I do like one of the latest trends. I find it amusing because I can't necessarily do it myself for some reasons. But when somebody calls out someone for a nasty comment and then goes to their page and brings it all up.
10: Oh, yeah.
13: You see some of those?
10: Oh, yeah.
13: So it's like, oh, you wanted to make a nasty comment on me? Well, I looked on your website and here's what I found.
10: Here's what I think about you.
13: So there's a turnaround happening with the haters out there.
10: Oh, yeah.
13: People have to make comments.
10: I see those all the time.
13: And the trolls? Yeah, there are a couple of really good ones out there, too.
10: Well, you look like somebody who would dot, dot, dot.
13: Yeah, and there's Brittany with it. She takes out the trash. She's actually kind of a country singer. And, well, she is a country singer, but she's doing some of that. And I think her name is Brittany. Somebody correct me, I'm sure. But I think people are just tired of watching the errant thing that's going on. Like, if all you can say... Some of it's just hate, and you're not even good. It's passive aggressive. Oh, I bet she, whatever. Or, oh, nice how you, something. But then you don't realize that people can look back on you, and just because you say it and block them doesn't mean they have a little hider account that they can't go find you anyway. And if nothing else, humiliate you. But if public humiliation worked, we'd probably have a lot of people arrested. It doesn't seem to matter to some. So just remember, farting around on the phone while you're driving now, not a good thing in Pennsylvania. You get pulled over, you can get a $50 ticket for it. And then it goes up from there. 41-year-old man dead after holding 10 people hostage inside an office building in Bakersfield, California. This was a standoff that went up for about 15 hours yesterday. Thankfully, every hostage made it out safely. And a quieter day, possibly. What, Quince?
14: You're talking about the cell phones and not being able to use them at red lights. 354, I saw someone smoking a bong while at a red light in Lancaster. Now, is that allowed or is that...
13: No, zero okay. on that All one. Right. That's a zero.
14: Yeah, because you're talking about the trolls and comment sections yesterday when I saw a few stories about the, you know, one day left for the texting and driving. The comment section was just filled with, well, what about the cops that are on their laptops and their phones at the same time?
13: That is the oldest. God, get a new cue card. Okay, first of all, I'm not doing that. They got enough job. That's enough. They're almost killed every day, okay?
14: And then they went from the cops on the laptops to, well, what about the people who are doing their full faces of makeup while they're driving?
13: Yes, or
14: the people
13: that
14: are
13: bad.
14: Eating full meals while
13: yes,
14: they're driving?
13: Yes, that is bad. But this is not a yeah, but thing, okay? It is the phone. And the reason why it's happening is because There's actually, there was someone who died. The law is made after a young person who died, okay? Because somebody was on the phone. This isn't just a, oh, people are a problem. Let's pick one avenue.
14: What do we do about the people who are driving with their phones mounted on the dashboard but watching full YouTube videos at the same time?
13: No, that's not okay. Well, here's the problem. Like, you could be listening to it. You're not supposed to be touching the screen and distracted like that. You could be listening to it. I understand. But again, that's hard to catch. You know when they will get it? Is if you're in an accident and something catastrophic happens and their lawyer's involved and they get a hold of your phone, because that will happen. And then they will be able to figure out the timeline of the incident based on your car's velocity, what kind of car computer you have, what your computer and your phone says, what the other people's computers say. They'll run it all together and probably with AI in pretty short order and come up with a timeline of how things happen.
15: They'll get you.
13: If you have that on, it could be a problem for you in court. And no, the dog shouldn't be in your lap. There's a whole list of things we shouldn't be doing. But generally, we have a problem with the cell phones. Okay, so they are a problem. And you can yell but all over the place. But then you can get your group together and you can find your cause and you can lobby for it and work for years on trying to get something valuable done. If people didn't do this, we wouldn't have to have a law. See? So, but if you have a cause, you get all your folks together and you work on it. And yes, and they should enforce speeding as much as they do cell phone. Oh, they're working on that. But now here's the problem. So we don't have enough police officers out there to get everyone that speeds. Okay? We need them. If you want a job, you want to look into that, you, your family member, whatever, they need you. State, local, regional, everywhere. It's a hell of a job. Okay? So you could do that. Or they start like they did in construction zones and they start using all of this, all of the technology. So they start tagging your license plates and they start tagging, they have the computers in your cars and tell exactly how fast should you, they be able to use the data out of your car? Right? So now that invades my privacy. Well, again, if people behave better, be okay. But that's not how it works. Because somebody's more important than someone else with other things. They're going to be late for work. They got to get where they're going. They don't like slow drivers. Their brain goes faster than everybody else's. Whatever the reason is, it's still deadly. And we have a rule for it now. And I don't really see what the problem is. This has been going on forever. Now we have to make a law out of it. New York's had laws. Everybody else, all the surrounding areas have rules against it. We did this for a while.
14: 606, leave phones and everything else out of it. 98% of people suck at driving.
13: That's
14: in general.
13: It. Like the individual, God love them. Second time I've seen this in the cattle chutes on the 83 construction there at the bridge in Harrisburg. Somebody driving in the middle because they were scared. You got enough room in either lane. The trucks can do it. So your little eco sedan can do it too. This person drove for, most of the distance through the construction, holding up two lanes of traffic. Time nice. Two. So, yeah. And do you want drones? They could use drones. They can use satellite. There's a lot of things that can be done. Okay? So.
14: Vince, I saw a guy yesterday sitting in traffic smoking a bowl. Kind of obvious, says Sean's the people stone guy.
13: Yeah, that's a no. But you find out. Maybe you get away with it. Just like speeding. You get away with it until you don't, then you scream about the ticket. Like the one time, I don't really speed that much. So if I get, something happened, I was on my way out of Perry County. And I was up, remember the old Club Tubby's up there? And it drops down to 35 right after Perdix and right by the high school. And there was a person trailing me real tight. And I sped up. I got pulled over. Because I was definitely over the speed limit. That person did not, that was pushing me. I got a ticket, wasted all the money I made that night, right, working, on this ticket. You know what I thought to myself? For every time I probably did it, this time I got caught. This time it was no matter what my excuse was, I sucked it up. And you know what was happening too? I was driving an old beater pickup truck. So I'm sure I look like I was up to something at about 11:30, 12 o'clock on a back road-ish. I was primed for getting pulled over. But yeah, this guy was pushing me and I learned one valuable lesson. I don't care if you get within a foot of my bumper. I don't care. I'm not going to brake check you. Those days are over for me. Too dangerous. So I'm just going to go about my business and I don't care because guess who got the ticket? I did, not the other person. And you know, that's like your teacher answering you. You know what? I don't care about the other person. I caught you.
15: I caught you doing it.
13: But I probably did something wrong many other times, so figured price to pay. And they were decent about it. They weren't jerks about it. But I only smoke speed when I drive. You're right. Eating while driving should be next. Yeah, I've seen full plates of food. As far as overseas, still waiting. Nothing confirmed yet with what's happening with Iran. Although yesterday, if you want to watch some interesting coverage, it was U.S. Secretary of State Marco Rubio officially declaring to lawmakers a military campaign of Operation Epic Fury has concluded. Now, that doesn't mean we're done here because then the challenge came up. We've still got the Strait of Hormuz, which is closed, and it's not over. And then the House voting to halt force, which is the War Powers Resolution that they got through the House, making it, you know, going to the president saying, you know, withdraw forces and hostilities, and you know, whether they had a say in it or not. And so there's still all of this that's happening. But militarily, maybe our objective done, but there's still a lot of work that needs to be done there. It's not going to be cleaned up, but that is very interesting coverage if you want to watch it. Moving right along. I get everything back in order here. Yeah, the guy who took people hostage yesterday. Supreme Court, we're watching, could get some major rulings starting up today. Everything from voting rights to presidential power. Still looming large this month. Huge decision on birthright citizenship. At least of last night and when we started the show, I haven't been able to catch up. But California's high-profile race for governor remained too close to call. Haven't been able to get the final numbers on that. Good news, the number of suspected Ebola cases dropping to 116 because hundreds of cases were excluded because of testing that was done that said it was not what that was. Two scientists charged with illegally smuggling deactivated Mpox virus into the country. Why? Don't know. Not being shared yet. But that was happening. And then we talked about ticks, which is now the latest raging conversation. And Megan, your girlfriend, and I are getting guineas. I don't think the neighborhood...
14: She's got a guinea already. She's good.
13: She got chicken?
14: Oh, no, she's got me. I'm a guinea, so it's all right. She's good.
13: The birds go out, these noisy little things, which are not exactly the most adorable in nature, have a wonderful purpose. They go out and they eat ticks. And people will have brought it up in the text club, highly promote them. Your township or area may not
14: I don't want to have a tick bite me.
13: No, you don't.
14: We went on a hike one time, and we were sitting in the car on the way back, and I just felt something crawling up my leg.
13: It's a slow...
14: And then I picked it off of my leg, and as soon as I had it on my finger, it tried to start, like, sucking onto my finger.
13: Going in. Oh, this is nice, though. Blanket fort, designed by Nevada high school students, officially broke Guinness World Record for the biggest blanket fort. Clark County Commissioner Justin Jones and the students, the Guinness rep that made it official.
16: We didn't want to just break it. We wanted to smash it. And so between the two gyms, really set the standard for the future that no one will ever be able to break.
17: Hey, we're the West Tech engineering team, and we're here to break the world record for the largest blanket fort.
18: And now, I can confirm this blanket fort had a final measurement of 14,103.
13: You want to go back to your childhood things? Yes, 14,103 square feet big. Guinness World Records rules require that there be no gaps in the fort larger than 1 inch. So this had to be a bit precision here. The sheets had to touch the ground, and the inside had to be spacious enough for a person to comfortably sit. You'll be able to see those pictures coming up today. Also, if you need another one to the good, if you need a smoke detector and you have some problems and you don't know what you're doing with it, please, in York County, Mars Park on Saturday, 9:15 to 2:30, reservation and installation. You can, you know, register for that or reserve that there. Volunteers needed if you are willing to help out. They want to try to get these out to people, which is always a good idea. I think that's it for me at the moment. You got sports. I've got entertainment. I'll come back to that. We'll go PMS Top 10. No, I didn't say that word. Actually, I had an opportunity, the T word. I had an opportunity to say that earlier. I did not. I passed.
14: That's right.
13: Not saying it. But, yeah, I talked about Big Boy, the train, Union Pacific. People are starting to make plans to try to get around for this. It's a month out and less than that, then it's going to hit our area. So if you want information, I just advise you that please check for the schedules and be respectful to private property and owners. There are some of these events that are public. There are some that are not. So read all of it carefully if you look it up on its journey to the East Coast to celebrate America's 250th anniversary. It's pretty cool, massive, immense. And there's also that one There's the other train. Did you see the other pictures, Vince, of the train that's carrying the Artemis 3 rocket?
14: No, booster? I don't think it did.
13: Okay, that's out too. So don't get them confused. The big boy was the massive black train. Oh, so cool looking. But you can find all of that information if you do a quick search, and I'll be back with PMS Top 10 and the rest of entertainment coming after sports.

0: Sports. The NBA Finals are underway. The New York Knicks with a 1-0 series lead after a 105-95 win over the Spurs last night in Game 1 of the NBA Finals. The Knicks have now won 12 games in a row, and who's going to stop them at this point? It would be Victor Wembanyama and the San Antonio Spurs, but last night, not much of an answer for Jalen Brunson, who had 30 points, including 13 in the fourth quarter last night, as the Knicks were down 14 in the third quarter, finished on an 11-0 run to grab Game 1 of the NBA Finals. Jalen Brunson with a big three late, Karl-Anthony Towns with 18 points, Josh Hart with 15 big rebounds last night for New York, and Wemby in his NBA Finals debut, 26 points, 12 rebounds, though could have shot the ball much better. Just 6 of 21 from the floor.
1: Sometimes they could have just been shooting it all.
0: Shot it in general. Jen very upset about the guys who are there right at the basket with the ball. Wide open, who will not shoot it, but pass
1: weird
0: out for
1: pass
0: a three-pointer.
1: And then it gets stolen, and then what do you shoot right there. Look, I'm not a coach. I don't play. I played in middle school. I think I played my freshman year in high school. I didn't like it so much. I did other things in the winter.
0: No, you weren't a basketball fan?
1: Nah, I was a hockey person. It was the suicides.
0: Victor Wembanyama very confident that the Spurs can rebound for Game 2. I do expect that as well. It was a great game, defensive battle. You get to tell that by the final score, 105-95. So as we get to the NBA Finals, some actual real basketball with real defense being played, and Game 2 is tomorrow night on ABC. If the Knicks grab these two games in San Antonio, it is going to be a madhouse in Madison Square Garden on Monday night if they come back with a 2-0 series lead. They had a fan run on the floor at one point during the second half who tried to take a selfie with Wemby. He actually smiled for the picture before the guy was escorted off the floor.
1: It's not
0: and
1: like
0: down the tunnel.
1: When a guy runs out onto a football field and runs and they got to chase him and people are screaming and he kind of went out and stood there and it was awkward and dumb. And here's the problem. You're right. They sit too close to the court. They have way too much access to the
0: too
1: court.
0: Too close.
1: The biggest problem, though, is the security factor. What if that person had ill intent?
0: See, every other sport has its own natural barrier. Baseball's got the nets that are there that are protecting you from the foul ball, but also stops you from basically running on the field. Hockey's got the giant panes of glass that go around. And football, you want to get on the field, you're going to have to fight through a sideline of 52 guys who are a lot bigger than you are. But basketball, hey, you're right there. You want to take a step out onto the floor? Why not? Sure. But yeah, I'm sure it'll be. I saw the guy's video that ran out onto the floor. I don't know if he's some sort of content creator or what he might call himself, but he'll never be able to go back to an NBA game ever again. And if you're willing to suffer the consequences of that, then sure. And hopefully, you know, you got a couple dollars for that video, because one, the video is not even that interesting. The guy's doing nothing in it but running onto the court, and you can't even really see anything.
1: That was me, sorry.
0: Was that the background music of his video?
1: Yes.
0: So Game 1 of the NBA Finals goes to the New York Knicks, 105-95 over the San Antonio Spurs. You got Game 2 tomorrow night. Tonight, Game 2 of the Stanley Cup Final. Vegas and Carolina, 8 o'clock on ABC. Vegas got Game 1, 5-4. Same total as Game 1. Over-under 5.5 tonight. Two teams combined for 9 goals in Game 1. Goaltending going to have to get a little better. We'll see if Carter Hart is shaken once again by the Carolina crowd, who was chanting no means no during the introduction of the lineups during Game 1. And if you're familiar with the Carter Hart situation and the Canadian junior hockey team and the sexual misconduct allegations that they had that were eventually dropped. So fan bases will literally, just kind of like you said with the comment section, Jen, they will try to uncover anything they possibly can to use against you.
1: I'm going to find out.
0: And if Vegas gets tonight's game, Carolina could be in some trouble. Almost a must win tonight for Carolina, because if not, the series might not come back to Carolina, as game three will shift the series to Vegas this weekend and into next week. So Carolina, Jordan Staal, and the rest of the guys. Jordan Staal, the longest stretch in between goals in a Stanley Cup final in NHL history, like 6,200 games or something like that, or days between goals. His goal with the Pittsburgh Penguins back in, what, 2009 versus his goal the other night against Vegas in Game 1. But Game 2 tonight, 8 o'clock on ABC. No other news from the National Hockey League, except they're going to do the international tournament again for All-Star Weekend. Canada, Finland, Sweden, the United States will all have teams. And this year, a world team is going to be introduced, a team comprised of international players from countries outside of the other four. So basically a Russian team. It's in Long Island at UBS Arena. They were originally scheduled to host last year's All-Star Game, but that was changed because of the Four Nations face-off and the Winter Olympics in Italy. But this time around, it'll be right here. And each All-Star team will have 9 skaters and 2 goalies. They'll compete in a 3-on-3 round-robin exhibition tournament. Each team will play 4 5-minute games. So the NHL changing up its All-Star format once again and blending it with the Four Nations face-off a little bit. Major League Baseball, Phillies, a 3-2 win over the Padres yesterday. Christopher Sanchez finally gave up a run, but not after 50 2/3 scoreless innings. A Phillies record passed Bob Gibson last night for the most scoreless innings since the mound was moved back in 1893. Home runs from JT Realmuto, and the league leader of home runs, Kyle Schwarber, hit another one last night. Phillies will wrap up their series with the Padres today at 1 o'clock with Zach Wheeler on the hill. Orioles losing to the Red Sox 8-1, Nationals losing to the Marlins 4-1, and the Pirates outscored by the Astros yesterday 11-9 in Houston. Orioles and Red Sox today at 1:30 on ESPN, and the final game between the Pirates and Astros tonight, that'll be at 8:10 on Fox Sports 1. News from baseball, though, surrounding the new collective bargaining agreement does not look good for Major League Baseball. The Players Association has said that the players in no way, shape, or form are ready to adopt a salary cap. And Commissioner Rob Manfred admits there are some concerns about talks when a lockout could happen, when it could possibly end. December 1st is when the baseball collective bargaining agreement expires. Oh, and after the great moment the other night, where he got an ovation from the Philadelphia crowd, former Philly and now former San Diego Padre outfielder Nick Castellanos has been designated for assignment by the Padres, and that means he is being sent down to the minor leagues and ultimately means his time with the Padres is over. Been a rough 39 games for Nick Castellanos, so Phillies knew what they were doing when they moved on from him and brought in Adolis Garcia. And who knows what might be next for Nick and Liam Castellanos, wherever they might find themselves with a new Major League Baseball team. NFL news, Russell Wilson officially retired from the NFL yesterday. Initially, when he joined CBS, said he wasn't sure if this was the end of his playing career, but announced officially yesterday that Russ is cooked. And Mr. Unlimited will now be permanently a CBS analyst replacing Matt Ryan. Former Penn State linebacker and current Packers linebacker Micah Parsons out till at least mid-October as he recovers from his ACL injury. Meanwhile, Patrick Mahomes, 160-some-odd days, back out on the practice field. And the Pittsburgh Steelers re-signing tight end Darnell Washington to a 4-year, $42 million extension. Golf here on a Thursday. Brand new tournament gets underway with the Memorial. They teed off about 2 hours ago. Currently, the leader is JT Poston at 3-under at the Memorial. Scottie Scheffler won this event last year. You got Adam Scott, Jordan Spieth, Hideki Matsuyama near the top of the leaderboard here early in round number one. Tonight, game two of the Women's College Softball World Series. Texas takes game one last night, 7-3 over Texas Tech. So see if they can bring home a national championship tonight or Will Texas Tech force it to a game three, which would be tomorrow night? And today, we are exactly 1 week away from the start of the FIFA World Cup, which will begin on June 11th. I've been reading a lot about the team from Iran and how they're going to stay in Mexico because of some of the concern about staying here in the United States. But they're preparing and saying that U.S. politics takes a toll on their World Cup preparations. And there is a scenario, and how hilarious would this be? There is a scenario in which the United States and Iran would play each other in the World Cup. And I think, you know, the winner ultimately settles the score there. I think that would have to mean something. I mean, look what happened with the Miracle on Ice in 80. Something's got to give. But World Cup 1 week away, and ticket prices still remain the same, even only a week away from the tournament. So that'll do it for right now for sports. We'll take a break. When we come back, some entertainment with Ms. Jennifer Shade on the way.
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1: A couple of things that one I promised you during news that I didn't get to, but it's National Cheese Day, Hug Your Cat Day, International Corgi Day, Cognac, and Troll Day. I don't know what kind of trolling, or little trolls, troll dolls, whatever you want to celebrate. 17 days until Father's Day. I've been accused of having troll hair in the past. I don't want to talk about it. All right, birthdays. Parker Stevenson, Hardy Boys, Craig Pomeroy, Baywatch, 74 now. Michelle Phillips, Mamas and Papas, 82. Bruce Dern, 90. Going down and under. Deadpool star TJ Miller, 45. Josh McDermott, Eugene from Walking Dead is 48. Angelina Jolie is now 51. Noah Wiles, 55. Horatio Sands, SNL, 57. Al B. Shore is 58. Lori Loughlin's husband, the designer, 63. I don't even know why he's in there. Because I'm thinking about Al B. Shore because there was somebody I was talking to recently who didn't know that Al B. Shore did anything else except Hawk Razors. That commercial that was running for a while?
20: Oh, yeah.
1: They're like, is that the guy's? Yeah, and some other things.
20: And
1: him. And Keith David.
21: David Keith.
1: No. We already had David Keith.
21: We had David Keith not that long ago.
1: Now 70. Okay. Now, if you go to our official People's Morning Show Facebook page, you will find the story that I was alluding to during news. The man that was arrested, and I haven't, very few bad comments about it. Applause, actually. And that's a surprise on the internet. Florida man, 45, arrested after building a full tiki bar in the middle of a Walmart parking lot and serving drinks to shoppers for 3 hours before police arrived.
21: I mean, hell, it's 5 o'clock somewhere.
1: Under it, Venice Beach, Florida. I mean, by Florida standards, this is downright entrepreneurial.
21: Yeah, right. Yeah, you think in Florida, he'd be applauded for something like this.
1: You can go check that story on our page. And then somebody just sent in this on the text club. He said, not sure if it's sports or entertainment, Channing Tatum is participating in the Isle of Man competition. If you know anything about this, it's motorcycle racing as its most extreme. They actually had to cancel yesterday because of light rain, fog. They had to stop racing. But he is, from what I understand, he's not participating. Okay, he is actually, they're doing a movie. I mean, this is a very, very dangerous race, the most. Technically, right? So he's not actually competing as a rider, but he's on the island starring in a major Hollywood feature film titled Isle of Man. So that's why he's been suited up in full motorcycle gear and at the paddock and the starting line and all those things. Production is capturing authentic live action backdrop stuff. So they are out there filming. He's not really participating per se. Because if he did, man, that's like a lifetime worth of just practice alone. If you don't know anything about it, you go look that up and you think people are... Think people are nuts. That is up and on it. And people do die in that race, but it is the top of it. Masters of the Universe and Power Ballad starring Paul Rudd and Nick Jonas, Scary Movie 6, all out in theaters this weekend. So on it goes with some of the, hopefully what are big blockbusters for the makers of these. Actor Shia LaBeouf pleading guilty to 3 charges of simple battery for punching the bar patrons in New Orleans during Mardi Gras this year. So that's what he got out of that. We always talk about, you know, what is the best, what is the worst. Battlefield Earth is now ranked the worst summer blockbuster of all time. Don't go see it. You said the same?
21: Yeah, it is now. If you want to watch a terrible John Travolta movie, then Battlefield Earth is perfect for you.
1: Yeah, ranked the worst summer blockbuster of all time. Well, then if it's not, if it's the worst, is it a blockbuster? It's followed by Jaws, The Revenge at number two, and Catwoman in third place. Netflix has a new documentary called Michael Jackson, The Verdict, coming out. Please understand, this is not like the first one that is just, it's going to make $1 trillion, okay? Is being shown everywhere, and we're talking global too, because Michael Jackson wasn't just loved and appreciated here in the U.S., it was a global thing. Now, this one, called The Verdict, has an interview with a former staffer who says some real dirt, so if you don't want to see that, you know, you want to keep him in place in your mind where you think he should be, then you want to walk on it. Another little controversy, in quotes, Guns N' Roses, Sweet Child of Mine just scored one of the greatest rock intros ever, landing at number two, AC/DC's Thunderstruck. Simple, clean, instantly recognizable. That's what they were going with Sweet Child of Mine, which is actually a warm-up. Supposed to be this little six-note warm-up that Slash did, and now it's ranked as having one of the greatest rock and roll, is one of the greatest rock and roll intros ever. What else was after that? Oh, you agree, too. Seven Nation Army, Layla, and Back in Black. I know you guys all had some other ideas on that. Like, Hot for Teacher? That could be up there.
21: Yeah, so that is good, yeah.
1: Dun, dun, dun.
21: Eye of the Tiger, rock. Eye of the Tiger.
1: In the Air Tonight?
21: Yeah, but I think the drum part's more iconic than the opening in the Air Tonight.
1: It does, but the intro brings this. Wow. Yeah? It brings the song. It intros the song. Right? And Drawer Box Dan said, Walk, Pantera. I don't know if I can argue with that one much either. But that's a list. Where did it come from, too? ClassicMusic.com, if you want to check. New Peter Frampton documentary. Frampton has released its first trailer featuring archival photos, videos, interviews with various music industry figures. If you'd like to go back on the classics, Jeremy Allen White. Since his talk came up yesterday about, I guess that's why he's showing up in my feeds and stuff. He talked about him playing Gene Wilder in a possible biopic coming up. But he didn't just take a souvenir from the bear. He took a 400-pound butcher block table from the set. Do you know which one this was?
21: No, I haven't watched the bear.
1: Oh, okay. Oh, that was Nips, right?
21: Yeah.
1: He had it shipped, and he's still trying to figure out where the hell to put it. Yeah, 400-pound table he's allowed to take. The Situation from Jersey Shore says he's going to run for New Jersey governor in a few years.
21: Oh, my God.
1: New trailer for Eli Ross, it's just called Ice Cream Man, is very gory. There's a warning on this one, too. If you like slasher gore, yuck kind of movies, then you're going to watch it anyway. But it's supposed to spoil a lot of crazy kills, so it might ruin some things for you. Weezer has a new album dropping on the 21st of August, if you're a fan, called The Gold Album. You'll start hearing from them now. Tommy Lee and Nikki Sixx. Have you seen any of this interview that I was talking about this morning early?
21: No, I have not.
1: This is him just talking about, and then people are busting on him. You're not really clean. You're still drinking. Okay. But he was talking about how bad it was, and he realized he had to stop certain things, at least. I don't know how far he is into whatever. I'm not going to judge on that. But Tommy Lee, you'll see that video. The interview is asking him, you know, what he's done in his life, and he said he knew he hit at some level of rock bottom when they injected Jack Daniels. They ran out of whatever else they were doing.
21: And does not seem safe.
1: No.
21: As much as I love Jack Daniels, I would not put it in myself intravenously.
1: That is not... It doesn't make sense to the normal person, okay, who's not deep into an addictive process. That makes absolutely zero sense. But he was talking about it. You'll see it now that I'm talking about it. You can look it up. It'll probably show up for you. But him discussing it, and he doesn't... I've met him. We worked together, you know, meetings, getting people in, interviews, things like that over the years. Messed up or not, he seemed like he was together. This interview, he's a little sketchy. He's a little wild-eyed, and I don't know if he has anxiety issues, I don't know what kind of stuff goes on with him, but, I mean, he's a drummer, so he's already got that going on in his head. But when I was watching the interview, it was very strange. Some of you already saw it, and I think you know what I'm saying. But, addicts do very, very complicated things that the average person hopefully never has to find out about. Coming up, Stanley Cup Finals tonight. right? Game two of that. I'll find out what else is on. It's getting slow, so I'm going to have to look into the streaming services now. We'll be next.
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1: I was quizzing Vince off the air. I said, so what's your price? I'm like, what? I'm like, what? What's your price? 500,000? Million? To open up an OnlyFans account if you had a guarantee that you could make $500,000? 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Would you do it? That's not as easy as that. Because now, all things considered, 5 years down the road, somebody, different job. Because, like, right now, maybe nobody cares around here. But what if, Vince, you go off and do something major and there it is? Never to be erased, technically.
21: There's my feet plastered all over the internet.
1: From how much would 3-5 million?
21: Yeah, now you're talking.
1: Not 500,000.
21: Nah, maybe like 3 to 5 million to post faceless feet pictures on the internet.
1: Enough to invest in your own business so that you...
21: Someone will eventually discover who you are. It's just inevitable.
1: I'm just wondering. Because it happens. It happens all different sectors of the community.

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1: This one will be on.
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1: Four different things to watch a golf tournament.
2: That's fun.
1: What a joy.
2: Or just wait till Sunday when they run it on.
1: Yeah. Or just wait till Sunday to watch the final round on CBS.
2: Hulu, since you like that lately, America's Book of Secrets, complete season 2 through 4. I'm just bringing up some other things out there because your networks are low. Watch What Happens Live. Now, Fort Knox, Secrets Revealed, complete season 1. Gettysburg, complete season 1. Hamilton, Building America, Love Island, the season 13 premiere. If you missed that, you got to go back. There's a ton. So just get into that, because other than that, you're just going to be looking for something old to be new again in your life for a minute. 500K or a million deal. I'd get in at $300,000 house, and I get a $300,000 house and reinvest. Definitely would be covering my tats. Tats, it is. Tattoos. Vince, OnlyFans, the idea from our listener, Bob S., says making pizza with his feet.
1: I mean, if I could twirl dough with my feet, I'd be making money somehow. It wouldn't be OnlyFans, but if I could make pizzas with my feet, I would be a viral sensation.
3: It would be anywhere.
1: But to be accepted by everyone as a viral sensation, I would have to have no arms. Like, I can't be like an able-bodied person just making pizza with my feet. I'd have to have no arms or just like 1 foot, and I'm just twirling it up in the air.
2: Have you ever practiced? No. So maybe you should.
1: Get on it.
2: $200,000, $300,000. I'll do all kinds of stuff on OnlyFans. Are you kidding me? A few posts and you're set for life. Sign me up. Faceless and flaunting it.
1: There you go. That should be our new slogan.
2: Hey, and you know what somebody else just brought up? Thank you very much. And I mentioned this yesterday. I appreciate it. The best show on television is Clarkson Farm, season 5 just released. Yes, I talked about it yesterday, mentioned it. And I thought I was the only one, but I guess I'm not.
1: Apparently not.
2: Yeah, the guy from Top Gear. He bought a farm a couple years ago. Knows nothing about farming. So I think it's hilarious, but you might sleep on it. There you have it. Done.
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0: All right, that's going to wrap things up for your People's Morning Show here on a Thursday. Hopefully you have a great rest of your day and enjoy the weather outside. Going to be hot, sunny, and almost summer-like. But what, 17 more days to go till the first official day of summer. Coming up on tomorrow's program, another chance for you to win a $100 Keystone Fireworks gift card. One final chance. Tomorrow is it. One last chance for you to win tickets to see Shinedown at the Giants Center. We'll have that tomorrow morning. And if she conjures up enough stuff, we'll have some news or nonsense. And if not, we won't. Whatever we want on a Friday.
1: I'll find something. That story about the guy building the tiki bar in the Walmart parking lot was pretty wide yesterday. So I'm like, I can't use it. I'll send it over to the official People's Morning Show Facebook page where it got applause for creativity.
0: I did see that. Jennifer, anything else to say before we get out of here?
1: No, I'm also working on something important, which is trying to cover some of the great events and activities that are charitably together this weekend, coming together. So I will have that. There's some cool stuff happening under the exceptional people and exceptional opportunities and experiences this weekend. I get to that. Try to include some motorcycle rides in there, but other things for everyone else. And I'll be with you until 12 o'clock. You want to keep listening for your Bourbon and Beyond keywords. This is the second to last day we're doing it. We move on to another big prize trip deal coming up on Monday. So you certainly want to keep listening for this. Try to win your text, your word, and then the text. I'll go through it with you. Follow me on all of my social media. Just look me up anywhere. Jen Shade or Jen Shade Radio Rider.
0: With it being a Thursday, I've got some trivia to host myself this evening. 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That's fire.

0: And for the lovely and talented Jennifer Shade, me, the most handsome man in radio, and Nips, wherever he might be on a Thursday, have yourselves a great day. 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
18: A better life with Dr. Sanjay Gupta.
19: Recent survey conducted by Common Sense Media found one-third of teenagers prefer AI companions over humans for serious conversations. There's a term for that, social offloading. And experts we talked to warned that this habit could be stunting emotional growth, leaving an already isolated generation who came of age during the pandemic even less prepared for the messiness of human interaction. Sure, AI can help you polish whatever it is you're looking to say, but that's not very human, right? It's the messiness that makes our interactions with each other so real. It's also what makes them so validating, help us to develop our confidence, our voice, our deep bonds with each other. Psychiatrists we talked to encouraged turning to family or friends when you're struggling to express yourself. They are keen to help. I'm Dr. Sanjay Gupta, helping you live a better life.
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Coming up, I'll give you the keyword for Bourbon and Beyond if you haven't received that yet or you haven't texted it in. We'll have from now until noon to get this keyword going. If you heard it at the top of the hour, do not wait for me. Bad Omens this hour, Seether, Ice Nine Kills, and Blur! 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

You jumping around? Okay, that's good. Bourbon and Beyond. Let me get your attention for a second. If you want to try to get in on this trip to see 100-plus bands in 4 days, five stages in Louisville, Kentucky, coming up in September. At the end of it, you need your keyword right now. And this is an easy one. It's Bourbon and Beyond. So the word today is bourbon. You know how to spell it? B-O-U-R-B-O-N. 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That owns it.

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8: If you're caring for an aging parent, you may feel quite often that you're alone in what you're doing. But you're not, not by a long shot. According to a new report by the Pew Research Center, 10% of U.S. adults are caring for a parent over age 65. Millions more are caring for a spouse or partner 65 or older. Beyond the sheer numbers, this report, perhaps unsurprisingly, found a major difference in caregiver well-being between men and women. One psychologist we spoke to suggested thinking 5 years in the future and imagining where you are right now. Will you be glad you took something on, or regretful that you didn't? You also need to cut yourself some slack, he said, especially women. Don't try to shoulder all of the burden by yourself. You might need to ask for help before you burn out. You'll be so glad you did. I'm Dr. Sanjay Gupta, helping you live a better life.
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0: Sebastian Bach filling in for Dee Snider, for Twisted Sister, since he retired. Yeah, wow. I mean, it's going to sound good. Ah, but it's still not the same. That's okay. Time marches on. I'm Jen Shade, 105.7 The X weather from the ABC 27 Weather Center. Mostly sunny skies today and warm with a high of 87 tonight. We're going to have mostly clear skies with a low of 62. And tomorrow, sun shines back and so is the heat. High 90.
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No sleep because the weather's too good. And being inside and not doing things is just not all right anymore. And this weekend, it is huge. It's finally here. Shinedown is going to be in Hershey with 105.7 The X. We will see you there all over the place. Haven't gotten all the full marching orders yet, but we do have some tickets to give away. I believe tomorrow's the last day. I mean, obviously, because the show's on Saturday, but just keep listening all day. I know for the People's Morning Show, we got another pair of tickets tomorrow, but you'll need to be up on that. If you feel like you're missing something, 105.7.com has the Bourbon and Beyond information with your keyword just announced. I'll go over that with you again. Top pop, though, with Father's Day coming, you could win $5,000. Look, if nobody's getting anything, dads, do this yourself. For sure. And the graduation list. Hey, congrats to all of the grads. Is that season. And the families. The parents and the grandparents and everybody that helps make this whole thing happen. It is an accomplishment.

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Dayseeker, 105.7 The X. Go see them on tour if you can. They're going to be out Motionless in White. That announcement was made yesterday. Pre-sales up for the tour that'll be happening here later on this year. 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I am the Gen Shade. Sound funny. For graduation list, Manheim Township, Lancaster Catholic, Lower Dolphin, Middletown, Palmyra, Trinity, West Perry, and Northern High School. All going out today and even more tomorrow.

0: 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Thanks for coming. Thank you.
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You're going to have to hit your services for what you're watching on television. 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I can't find anything to watch. You do have the Stanley Cup Finals tonight, 8 o'clock on ABC. Carolina Hurricanes, Vegas Golden Knights. Knights lead 1-0 going into tonight's game. And 2026 NCAA Women's College World Series on ESPN. Game 2, Texas Tech versus Texas. The Longhorns up 1-0 in that series. For anything else, unless you want to watch Trivial Pursuit or something, see what Hulu has.

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Mostly sunny skies today. We've got warm conditions, high 87. Clear tonight, low 62. Some sun tomorrow, mixed with some clouds, but it is going to be hot. Looks like the hottest one of the week, 90 degrees. You felt it yesterday, just a little bit. I'm out. Vince is on his way in. Last couple of minutes, you can use the keyword right now for the Bourbon and Beyond trip, which was bourbon itself, B-O-U-R-B-O-N. Text it to 95819, because in just a few minutes, it flips over to a new word.

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0: 105.7 The X with Bush. Hope you're having a good Thursday afternoon. The weekend not too far off. And weather-wise, we are peachy keen right now. Temperatures in the 80s, sunshine. Could be some scattered thunderstorms this weekend, but nothing enough to deter you from your weekend plans.
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0: 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Game one of the NBA Finals last night goes to the New York Knicks, but a lot of outside factors involved here in the NBA Finals, like the two OnlyFans models who are sitting directly behind the Spurs bench at every single game. And last night, somebody tried to run onto the floor to take a picture with Victor Wembanyama. And this is just game one. What else will this series have in store?
1: Yeah, here we go for the 100th time. Hand grenade pins in every line. Throw them up and let something shine. 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Filthy mouth, no excuse. 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
6: Did you know that almost half the vegetables and more than three quarters of the fruit that we eat in this country come from just one state, California? Yeah, it's true. And according to a new report by the Environmental Working Group, a health advocacy organization, a lot of this produce is tainted with PFAS, which are sometimes referred to as forever chemicals. Why? Well, the EPA says pesticides keep America's food supply safe, abundant, and affordable. And of course, these chemicals are used in every state, not just California. Now, if you are worried, though, about how much you're consuming, the best thing to do is to buy organic produce, if and when you can. Organic or not, you should rinse all fruits and vegetables under running water. Don't use any soap. And as one epidemiologist told us, use a brush on sturdier items like carrots, potatoes, and cucumbers. I'm Dr. Sanjay Gupta, helping you live a better life.
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11: A better life with Dr. Sanjay Gupta.
12: Eating a healthy diet is not only good for you physically, it can also keep your brain sharp as you age. According to a new study out of China, people who most closely followed the MIND diet slowed aging in key structures inside their brains by more than 2 years. The MIND diet is a combination of the Mediterranean diet, which we talk a lot about, and the DASH diet, which stands for Dietary Approaches to Stop Hypertension. All three of these diets are similar, but the MIND diet puts more of an emphasis on berries, beans, leafy green vegetables, fish, poultry, whole grains, olive oil, and nuts. You're not going to eat foods with a lot of saturated fat. We're talking cheese, butter, red meat, or anything fried. You really don't have to eat like this 100% of the time. That's the key. Just do the best that you can. I'm Dr. Sanjay Gupta, helping you live a better life.
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0: 105.7 The X with Ice Nine Kills. While Nips has been out this week, we've been talking a lot of food on the program, including gazebo room dressing, which I thought was an actual dressing. It's literally just a brand of salad dressing. Talking about picnic foods, but ultimately, oh, don't forget the seafood boil. It's ultimately leading to the first food cam of the summer. What should we cook? Your suggestions, 800-332-1057.
1: And during the few moments that we have left, we want to talk right down to earth in a language that everybody here can easily understand.

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1: Nipsey, Vince, and Jen Shade. Central PA's number one choice to wake up to. Wake up to.
2: One of the texts here from Jonathan. I love how Vince is trying to get Nipsey into a wheelchair. Yeah, you've been very liberal, and I apologize for using that term, but you've been very...
3: I knew it!
2: Don't think I haven't heard your age shots at me. Am I looking older to you recently?
3: No, not at all. The joke played in from yesterday when we were talking about how few steps you take during the day. And then Jen mentioned an adult stroller. And I think that would be a very good jumping off point for you and Mrs. K, as she wants to go out for walks at nighttime. She could put you in the stroller and it gets ready for when you guys get older, when you're like 90 and she's about 62.
2: That's bad numbers. Bad numbers. Your math is all wrong.
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105.7 The X with Guns N' Roses. Exactly 1 week to go until the FIFA World Cup. And if you go around to different stores, you'll see all kinds of merchandise. Here in the United States, I don't think a lot of people understand how big the World Cup is. But if you've seen any of these other countries flying to the United States, their planes are being baptized on the runways before they head over here.

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1: 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One final ticket giveaway. 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And with it being a Friday, we might have some news or nonsense. 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
1: 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It's Vince. That's going to do it for me today. Thanks for hanging out with me on your Thursday afternoon. More rock is on the way. And as for me, I will be right back here tomorrow morning, bright and early, 6 a.m. on the People's Morning Show. Ooh, a Friday edition of the People's Morning Show. A $100 Keystone Fireworks gift card for you. And one of the last pairs of tickets to see Shine Down at the Giant Center on Saturday. Plus some news or nonsense and everything you need to get yourself ready for the weekend. So I'll see you tomorrow morning. It's Shine Down on the X.

Holiday streaming on 105.7 The X. Good afternoon, Holiday. That's kind of what Hawaiian Chris James is taking. You know, four-day weekend. Better than a single holiday. I'm Brianna filling in for him. And he even got the nice, hot summer weather. No rain. And I always say when I cover for Chris on days like this, one time, I am at least going to bring in my kiddie pool to the station. And I'm going to do the show from the back parking lot. You know, cooler, some chips, Sour Patch Kids. I'll be good until 7 o'clock. Maybe a slip and slide. I don't know if they still make those. But anyway, even though Chris isn't here, he did find one last pair to the big sold out Shinedown concert that is coming to the Giant Center in Hershey on Saturday. I will be giving those tickets away shortly after 3 o'clock this afternoon. Not now. I see my phone lines are already lighting up. But yeah, shortly after 3, I will tell you when to call in for those Shinedown tickets. In the meantime, getting you through your workday, here's a little Linkin Park. Heavy is the crown on the X.

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I feel like a ton of schools have already had theirs, but there's a lot coming up. A bunch tonight, including Lower Dauphin, Middletown, Northern, and West Perry. Six more tomorrow. And then still some next week and the following week. The last one being Milton Hershey on Sunday, June 14th. I feel like that's next year. If you want the full list of all the local graduations, hit up our website, 105.7.com.

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Today is Thursday, June 4th, National Hug Your Cat Day. I love cats. I can't have any. My husband is allergic. But I can definitely celebrate this, National Cheese Day. According to a new survey, 52% of Americans self-identify as cheese-obsessed. 16% say they're constantly eating cheese, while 61% consume it often or sometimes, and only 3% say they never eat cheese. I can't imagine. Also, a list of America's top cheeses. As you can guess, number one is cheddar, followed by mozzarella, then Parmesan, American cream cheese, provolone, Monterey Jack, Colby, pepper jack, and finally Swiss. Now, I'm in the cheese-obsessed category. Seriously. Cheese and carbs. Give me all the cheese and carbs. I always have said that I was going to open up a restaurant or at least a food truck called Cheese and Carbs, you know, CNC, and put it right by a busy bar. Because literally, what do I always want after a night of drinking? Cheese and carbs. Nobody better trademark that while I'm still in the air. what do we have going on? Shinedown tickets. I'll be giving those away shortly after 3 o'clock. In the meantime, the Architects on the X.

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1: Coming up tomorrow morning on a Friday edition of the People's Morning Show, we will have a $100 Keystone Fireworks gift card for you and the absolute last chance to see Shinedown in Hershey this weekend. One final ticket giveaway. So tomorrow morning, if you want those tickets real bad, make sure you're by your phone with some fast fingers and ready to go. And with it being a Friday, we might have some news or nonsense. 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
15: Recent survey conducted by Common Sense Media found one-third of teenagers prefer AI companions over humans for serious conversations. There's a term for that, social offloading. And experts we talked to warned that this habit could be stunting emotional growth, leaving an already isolated generation who came of age during the pandemic even less prepared for the messiness of human interaction. Sure, AI can help you polish whatever it is you're looking to say, but that's not very human, right? It's the messiness that makes our interactions with each other so real. It's also what makes them so validating, help us to develop our confidence, our voice, our deep bonds with each other. Psychiatrists we talked to encouraged turning to family or friends when you're struggling to express yourself. They are keen to help. I'm Dr. Sanjay Gupta, helping you live a better life.
0: So, how's your summer body coming along? 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

0: What I got, Sublime streaming on 105.7 The X. Hey, good afternoon. I'm Brianna filling in for Hawaiian Chris James. We'll be back on Monday. Well, our local boy, Brett Michaels, has two beautiful daughters, all grown up now, and one of them is on TV. Have you seen it? His daughter, Rain, is in the spotlight on the new Netflix reality series, Calabasas Confidential. Now, I haven't watched it yet, but hot people and usually trashy reality TV kind of right up my alley, so I will be. One storyline that's getting people talking is Rain's interest in Feet Finder. And some of you may know it. It's a subscription platform where creators can sell feet content. And you know, for some people, that's what really turns them on. I don't get it. I think feet are gross in general. But Rain tells us Brett has been fully supportive. She says her dad encouraged her to be herself on camera and not to worry about outside criticism, but to be careful, because what she says on screen never dies. Now, Brett, of all people, should know that. Both of his daughters are about the same age now as some of those girls that were on Rock of Love, you know what I mean? So do you think his daughters have watched the show? You know, dear old dad making out and doing God knows what else with some of those much younger train wrecks. I think that would be weird if I were his daughter, but I absolutely love that show as a fan. I couldn't turn away. It was like a bad car accident. Brett will be at Hollywood Casino on July 11th, but a band coming to the area much sooner, that would be Shinedown this Saturday night at the Giant Center in Hershey. And I do have a pair of tickets to give away right now. Caller number 10, 800-332-1057. If you are my 10th caller, you'll be seeing Shinedown this Saturday at the Sold Out Show. Caller number 10 wins as we roll on with Weezer on The X.
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2: 83 North, already a slow go. 2nd Street heading up north of 19th Street. 283 North heading up to the Eisenhower Interchange back to Lindell Road, 441. No delays on the outbound river routes. Got some stacking. 15 South, Spring Lane Road all the way down to 74 there in Dillsburg. Cumberland County dealing with the accident. 81 Northbound between Newville and Carlisle. Got backlogs now about a mile beyond the Newville exit. Expect delays there northbound. York County accident, Spring Garden Township, South George Street at Tri-Hill Road. 101 West Manchester Township on Carlisle Road. That's 74 at Kane Road. Lancaster County and Millersville accident on the Millersville Pike, 999 in the area of Green Hills Road. That's quickly clearing up there. And you've got one Lancaster City on Manor Street at Pearl Street. Chow Will Spock right now, traffic.
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30: Congrats going out to Colleen in Lancaster. She was caller number 10 and almost blew out the studio speakers. She was so excited. I just heard loud crackling and pops and everything else. But Colleen, that's awesome. That's how it should be, because she is heading to the sold out Shinedown show at the Giant Center in Hershey on Saturday. If you weren't as lucky as Colleen, one more chance with your People's Morning Show bright and early tomorrow morning to win those tickets. In the meantime, back to The Rock with Linkin Park on the

Courtney Love's biography came out late last year, still sitting in a pile on my coffee table with all the other books I need to read. I don't know about you, but it's either I bang out 3 books in a week or maybe 3 in a year. There's no happy medium. Kind of like my TV watching, too. I either have nothing to watch because I already did it, or I'm so far behind on everything that I don't feel productive. Because yes, in my world, finishing a series is being productive. Anyway, Courtney Love, Kurt Cobain, that would be Nirvana and In Bloom on 105.7 The X. Well, if you're sitting at work nodding off, sometime possibly in the near future, you may have a new beverage choice to keep you awake. Now, there have been countless special soft drinks over the years with Coke and Pepsi, always kind of one-upping each other with new flavors. Now, both have done collaborations. Coke teamed up with brands like Oreo. Never tried it. Don't want to try it. And Pepsi actually tried something with KFC pickle pizza. I didn't try that either, but I love pickles. I may have. But now Pepsi has tried something a bit different in the form of Pepsi Night. It's a special version that's rolling out in the Middle East, advertising that it's loaded with extra caffeine. Now, how much? A regular Pepsi contains 10.7 milligrams of caffeine per 100 milliliters, but Special Night amps it up to 13.9 milligrams. I say that's weak. You know why? Old school Jolt Cola. Do you remember that Jolt? That's the stuff my mom bought for all of my birthday parties when I was a kid. That had 47 milligrams per 100 milliliters. 47. Pepsi has 10.7. But you know what? High school kids, they would have parties with beer when their parents were out of town. Second graders had Jolt when their parents were there in the house for the birthday party. It's kind of like the same thing. Man, oh man, the moms hated my mom once my friends got sent home, but it was always a good time. Another check of traffic right after falling in reverse on the X.

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1: Coming up tomorrow morning on a Friday edition of the People's Morning Show, we will have a $100 Keystone Fireworks gift card for you and the absolute last chance to see Shinedown in Hershey this weekend. One final ticket giveaway. So tomorrow morning, if you want those tickets real bad, make sure you're by your phone with some fast fingers and ready to go. And with it being a Friday, we might have some news or nonsense. Who knows? 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
2: Heading into the Eisenhower Interchange, disabled tractor-trailer 83 northbound, right there at the Ike where the 83 north ramps and 322 split apart. You're going to find that left side partially blocked. Use some caution through there. 83 south got some slowing down at the South Bridge. 283 north in the Eisenhower back to Lindell Road, 441. Cleared that earlier accident, 81 north, north of Newville. Now all those backlogs have made their way up into the Carlisle area. Expect a lot of congestion there. We're looking good on the outbound river routes. Lebanon County dealing with this accident on 72 in the Cornwall area. That's north of the turnpike, south of the 322 split there on 72. Some major delays with that. Lancaster County of an accident, 30 eastbound, just east of Columbia. Backlogs now to the River Bridge. They cleared that one on 83 south in York. Now we've got an accident in York City on South Queen Street and Market Street. John Wilsbach, right now traffic.
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New X-Rock streaming from Sleep Theory. That one's called Words Are Worthless. 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The Foo Fighters is going to be there. 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

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Hey, how are you? I'm Brianna filling in for Hawaiian Chris James. He'll be back on Monday. Now, this is actually pretty funny because it came from a major company, and you don't think they would make mistakes like this, but they did. Dodge Ram Trucks, they unveiled a new t-shirt design in their online shop earlier this week. It was called the 2026 Ram Patriotic Unisex T-shirt. It was $29.95, which is still a lot of money for a t-shirt, but it's branded, so I get it. The problem was, it was just AI slop. And you didn't even have to order one and have it delivered to see all the problems with it. It was right there on the website. First of all, this shirt had a big American flag on it that only had 38 stars. In case you're wondering and you missed civics class, 50 stars are on the actual flag, which even a fifth grader would know. But also, it featured a truck with the slogan Ram Power. But the image wasn't actually a Ram. It was a Toyota Tacoma. Not even close. Now, not surprisingly, the shirt has already been taken off of their website. You know, AI can be great at some things, but if you use it to be cheap and quick, you're going to get burned. But you know, some people already bought one like, yeah, hell yeah. Did you see that new patriotic Dodge Ram shirt? Got to get it for the 4th of July float when we're in the creek with our coolers full of Busch beer. And there's nothing wrong with that. I would probably do the same thing. Another check of traffic right after 3 days grace on the X.

0: 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Foo Fighters, Queens of the Stone Age, Cheap Trick, and more. 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
2: Still dealing with the accident in Dauphin County on 81 South, right at Manita. Mile marker 77, left lane block, backlogs to Grantville. Stay to the far right, they're on 81 South. Northbound 81 at Manita, a lot of slow-go rubbernecking. Still that disabled truck, 83 North, right at the Eisenhower Interchange, right there at the 83-322 split. That's mostly off to the left side, but still causing a slow-go from the South Bridge all the way up to the Ike. Very congested on 81 Northbound there from that earlier accident in Newville, making your way all the way up to the Carlisle area. Just some heavy slow-going. If you're headed down into southern Franklin County, accident 81 South at mile marker 3, that's blocking the left lane. Into York County, dealing with the accident in York Township, South George Street at Leader Heights Road, going York City, South Queen Street to Market Street. Lancaster County, still the accident, 30 East, about a mile east of Columbia. Backlogs there to the Columbia exit. 30 East, slow again, 283 to 222. Quarryville accident, State Street at Lime Street. Then we're dealing with that one in Lebanon County on 72 in between the Turnpike and 322. 72 shut down there. John Wills, Spock, right now traffic.
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Their big sold-out show coming to the Giant Center in Hershey this Saturday night. I've been stalking their set list from the past few shows, and I am 99% sure you will hear that one in Hershey coming up. 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
1: 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Well, you know I love a good criminal story, and this one comes to us from law enforcement committing the crime. Yeah. A 46-year-old detective named Michael DeBassi was at police headquarters in Myrtle Beach on Saturday when he got into it with a patrolman. Michael was furious because the guy was warming up fish in the microwave, causing a bad odor in the office. Okay, I get it. But he was so upset that he pointed his gun at the other officer. Michael was arrested for pointing a gun at someone, which is a felony in this circumstance. At least he was already at the jail, right? He was booked, then released, but then he was fired. Don't get me wrong. We've all experienced somebody heating up something nasty in the microwave. Even worse, when they don't bother cleaning it out. But a gun, at least my break room at work has, you know, kind of some space. But on a plane, Yeah, somebody next to me on an airplane did bring something from one of those healthy places in the airport, and it was grilled fish and asparagus. I thought I was going to vomit. On top of it, I was coming back from Vegas, so you know I was already not in a good place. And smelling fish did not make it any better. We have another check of the roads right after New X Rock from Pierce the Veil. So Far, So Fake.

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1: Coming up tomorrow morning on a Friday edition of the People's Morning Show, we will have a $100 Keystone Fireworks gift card for you and the absolute last chance to see Shinedown in Hershey this weekend. One final ticket giveaway. So tomorrow morning, if you want those tickets real bad, make sure you're by your phone with some fast fingers and ready to go. And with it being a Friday, we might have some news or nonsense. 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
2: Still dealing with the accident, 81 south at Manada, mile marker 77. That's got the regular lanes blocked, traffic getting by on the right side. 81 south backed up now to Indian Town Gap. Northbound 81, lanes are open, just dealing with rubbernecking from Lingolstown up past Manada. Now we're still dealing with this disabled truck, 83 north, right at the Eisenhower interchange, right before the split there to 322 and 83. It's off to the left side, but it's slow from the south bridge all the way up to the Ike on 83 north. 283 north in the Eisenhower, back down into Road 441. 283 West Slow Airport connector over to the Turnpike. Carlisle area, have an accident, 81 southbound, right near Hanover Street, mile marker 47. Northbound side, got some slow-go rubbernecking past the scene. We're looking good on the outbound river routes. Heading into Lebanon County, still dealing with the accident on 72, just north of the Turnpike. York County's York Township, accident South Georgia, Leader Heights Road. Lancaster County, have an accident, 30 westbound, right at the Harrisburg Pike, blocking the left lane. 30 east is slow, 283 over to 222. John Wilsbach, right now traffic.
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We're all set to kick off your 5 o'clock hoppy hour tonight, brought to you by Westie's Beer Distributor in Camp Hill. Thirsty Thursday, man, what a good evening to have a cold beverage, sit out on a deck, porch, pool. I don't have a pool, but the hose in my driveway will do. Laugh all you want, but it's better than wasting my money driving somewhere with gas prices the way they are. Getting things underway tonight with Rob Zombie on the X.

Weed in My Own Prison, streaming on 105.7 The X. We're inside your 5 o'clock hoppy hour tonight, and along those lines, there's an alcoholic version of Fresca. Yeah, like the soda. Fresca Hard has hit the stores. It actually sounds refreshing. 4.6%, 99 calories per can, and zero sugar. It also sounds healthy. It's available in a bunch of flavors, grapefruit, pineapple, peach, and watermelon. $18 for a 12-pack, and they actually had somebody review it, and they said it could be the new seltzer of the summer. You know, as opposed to Zima with a Jolly Rancher. Come on now. Do you remember that? That was like my senior week thing in high school. Not to date myself, but man, that stuff was thick. And I mean thick. But we thought it tasted great, you know, riding around in that drunk bus in Ocean City, Maryland, buying those beer funnels at Sensations. Ugh, I miss my youth. I really, really do. Another check of traffic right after the Architects on the X.

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3: Still dealing with the accident. Carlisle, 81 southbound at Hanover Street. Mile marker 47. Traffic getting by on the right shoulder. Backlogs approaching Middlesex. Expect a slow go there heading down 81 southbound at Hanover Street. Now we've got the accident. Dolphin County, 81 south in Manitou. Mile marker 77. Traffic getting by on the right side there. 81 south there is backed up all the way to Indian Town Gap. Northbound, slow go rubbernecking prior to Lingolstown all the way up to Manitou. Now we've got an accident in Swatara Town. At Paxson Street in the area of Sycamore and 28th Street. 83 North still dealing with that disabled truck. It's on the left side of 83 North heading into the Eisenhower Interchange. 283 North into the Ike. That's back beyond Lindell Road, 441. York County in New Salem Borough. Accident South Main Street at West George Street. And you got one down in Manheim Township, York County on 216 at Marina Road. Lancaster County still at 130 westbound at the Harrisburg Pike. Backlogs through the 30-283 split. 30 East Low 283 over to 222. Mount Joy Township accident, Colebrook Road at Sunnyburn Road. Lebanon County, they're still with the accident on 72 north of the Turnpike. John Will Spock, right now traffic.
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I think Memorial Day being so early this year really threw me off for a bunch of stuff. 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
1: No, I was there for the naked relays. 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
2: Did you take part in the naked relay? 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
2: Something takes a part of me. 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

You know, every time I hear Freak on a Leash, I think of Roadhouse when Patrick Swayze says, if you're going to have a pet, keep it on a leash. One of the absolute best movies of all time. And I will stand on that mountain. 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I'm Brianna filling in for Chris. We'll be back on Monday. So how desperate are you to have a cheap professional housekeeper, and how much privacy are you willing to give up? Well, there's a tech startup offering to clean people's homes for free. There's just one little catch. The cleaners will wear cameras to capture everything they see and do. So it's quite the reversal for those people who already have recording devices in their house. It's an app called Shift, and the free offer is only for people living in New York City right now. They film everything that happens in your place to help train the next generation of household robots. The website insists that names, faces, or other personal information is automatically blurred, and any sensitive details are not included before it's ever used, including information from screens, ID cards, pieces of paper, and cell phones to help protect both you and your home. Now, I'll admit it, I hate to clean. Absolutely hate it. But am I really that desperate? Can you imagine anything more invasive than having every inch of your home recorded and fed to a computer, blurred or not? It's going somewhere, and it's getting saved for as long as they want, possibly forever. Now, dirty clothing all over the floor aside, I'm thinking about the stuff in my nightstand right now. And honestly, yeah, I am that desperate. I don't care. I need my damn house clean because I don't want to do it. X-Rock now from Beartooth. This one's called Free. Got the-

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2: Dauphin County still with the accident, 81 south at Manitou. Mile marker 77. Traffic getting by on the right side. Backlogs to Indian Town Gap. You got 81 north, Sligo rubbernecking from the 81-83 split all the way up to Manitou. Now you've got this accident down in the Carlisle area still with us on 81 south. Right at Hanover Street, mile marker 47. Traffic getting by in the right lane. Backlogs to Middlesex. 81 northbound got some slow go from Mechanicsburg up to 581. 83 northbound still bumper to bumper South Bridge all the way up to the Eisenhower Interchange, but they cleared that disabled truck. Also cleared that accident on 72 in Lebanon County. Heading into York County, still the accident in York Township. Allegheny Drive at Queen Street. Got one West Manchester Township. Carlisle Road, 74 at Bannister Street. One in New Salem Borough on Main Street at George Street. Lancaster County, they cleared the accident 30 west at the Harrisburg Pike, but 30 east is slow from 283 over to 222. Got one East Hempfield Township, 462 at Centerville Road. One in Mountjoy Township, Colebrook Road at Sunnyburn Road. John Will Spock, right now traffic.
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13: Eating a healthy diet is not only good for you physically, it can also keep your brain sharp as you age. According to a new study out of China, people who most closely followed the MIND diet slowed aging in key structures inside their brains by more than 2 years. The MIND diet is a combination of the Mediterranean diet, which we talk a lot about, and the DASH diet, which stands for Dietary Approaches to Stop Hypertension. All three of these diets are similar, but the MIND diet puts more of an emphasis on berries, beans, leafy green vegetables, fish, poultry, whole grains, olive oil, and nuts. You're not going to eat foods with a lot of saturated fat. We're talking cheese, butter, red meat, or anything fried. You really don't have to eat like this 100% of the time. That's the key. Just do the best that you can. I'm Dr. Sanjay Gupta, helping you live a better life.
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0: I know a lot of people aren't too happy about the whole Ozzy hologram tour they're talking about, but the families behind it, they want it to happen. I mean, Michael Jackson has a whole hologram show out in Vegas that does really, really well. So Ozzy's gone, and if it keeps his legacy alive for kids, I am all for it. Crazy Train, streaming on 105.7 The X. Well, Ultimate Classic Rock, they ranked the top 100 rock albums of the 80s, and there are so many good ones. The top 10, at number 10, Master of Puppets from Metallica. Number 9, Full Moon Fever, Tom Petty. Number 8, The Talking Heads, Remain in the Light. Number 7, The Joshua Tree from U2. Number 6, Born in the USA, Bruce Springsteen. So from Peter Gabriel at number 5. Graceland, Paul Simon at number 4. Number 3, GNR, Appetite for Destruction. Number 2, Disintegration from The Cure. And the number 1 rock album of the 80s. Any guesses? Back in Black, just barely making it, AC/DC in 1980. Now for me, I gotta say Appetite for Destruction. That was one I never skipped a track on it. Front to back, I had the cassette, flipped the cassette, everything from Welcome to the Jungle at side A, number 1, to Rocket Queen ending on side B. By the way, Rocket Queen, a 7-year-old, should not be singing that song, but I was. New X-Rock now from Weezer.
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2: Yeah, making the Weezer set list for the new tour, that always can be a bit of a puzzle. When you're a new band, you just have one or two albums out, you just play all your songs, and it's pretty simple. But yeah, we have a lot of albums, and fans have come in at different generations, different time periods, different tastes, so we want to make sure that everybody comes away feeling like, oh, awesome, they played that song from that album. I had no idea that was going to happen.

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That one's called Destroy Me. 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Bike Nights with Jen Shade are back. 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

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TV tonight, you've got Game 2 of the Stanley Cup Finals, 8 o'clock on ABC. The Carolina Hurricanes hosting the Vegas Golden Knights. The Knights lead 1-0 going into this evening's game. Scrabble, 8 o'clock on the CW, 9 o'clock on the CW, Trivial Pursuit, and Pulp Culture Jeopardy on Netflix, part one of the finals. Now, I finally finished Euphoria, like the last person to finally finish Euphoria, but just in case, did not end how I thought it would. It was good. The last scene was perfect, in my opinion. Great way to end it, but wow. Just wow. Now I need to figure out what I can watch next. I mean, God forbid I have to leave my house and take a walk or do something productive in society with my evenings. Here's Linkin Park and the Emptiness Machine on the X.

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105.7 The X, sleep theory, and words are worthless. Wrapping things up for me tonight. I'm Brianna. Thank you so very much for hanging out. I will actually be in for Hawaiian Chris James just tomorrow again. Do not forget, one last chance to win tickets to the sold-out Shinedown show. PMS is going to have your chance bright and early tomorrow morning. They're going to be at the Giant Center in Hershey on Saturday night. Yes, you can buy tickets, the resale ones, for hundreds and hundreds of dollars, but you can also win them too. So I would definitely wait until after tomorrow morning. Have yourselves a great night, and I'll talk to you at 2 tomorrow. Bye-bye.

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